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1: Now the news. The Ministry of Agriculture, Fisheries and Mining has allocated $50 million to provide coverage for 5,000 farmers under the GK Weather Protect Insurance Scheme. Portfolio Minister Floyd Green says the initiative will prioritize farmers in agro-parks as well as youth and women, and will provide coverage against extreme weather events. Minister Green adds that the insurance scheme has proven beneficial to thousands of farmers since its introduction in 2021.
2: These extreme weather events are a part of our everyday reality, and as such, insuring crops against these perils not only makes our farmers more bankable, but also gives them the security to recover faster.
1: GK Weather Protect is a parametric insurance scheme that provides protection against extreme wind, rain and drought. The Rural Agricultural Development Authority, RADA, is developing an artificial intelligence AI platform to provide real-time crop production data to farmers. Minister of Agriculture, Fisheries and Mining Floyd Green says the initiative, dubbed the National Agricultural Monitoring and Management System, NAMS, will give stakeholders visibility into what crops are being planted, production numbers, among other data.
2: This platform will provide you MPs with real-time visibility into the agricultural activity at your constituency, allowing you to see what is being produced, where it is happening, who is receiving benefit, allowing you to contact your parish manager, allowing you to submit your beneficiary listings.
1: Minister Green made the announcement while making his contribution to the 2026-27 sectoral debate in the House of Representatives on Wednesday. The Ministry of Agriculture, Fisheries and Mining has allocated $80 billion for the establishment of 3 semi-industrial onion dryers on the island this financial year. Portfolio Minister Floyd Green says the facilities will be located in the main onion-producing areas in St. Catherine, St. Thomas and St. Elizabeth to reduce post-harvest losses. He adds that the move is part of the government's efforts to expand its investment in agro-processing and value-added production.
2: This will reduce onion loss, wastage and support the extended supply of onion. That is just one area. The other area is agro-processing. We have to do more value added. And that's why we have to help our businesses to invest in agriculture.
1: Minister Green made the announcement while making his contribution to the 2026-27 sectoral debate in the House of Representatives on Wednesday. And the Ministry of Foreign Affairs and Foreign Trade has reaffirmed Jamaica's commitment to maritime cooperation, sustainability, and multilateralism. Portfolio Minister Senator Kamina Johnson-Smith said the maritime sector stands as the backbone of the global supply chain for daily use or in times of emergencies and disasters.
3: For 50 years, the IMO has been a platform through which Jamaica has contributed, learned, and led. As we look ahead, our resolve is unchanged: to champion the interests of small island developing states and the value of multilateralism, to uphold global maritime standards, and to protect our shared oceans.
1: Mrs. Johnson-Smith was speaking at a ceremony commemorating the 50th anniversary of Jamaica's membership in the International Maritime Organization, IMO, at the Ministry of Foreign Affairs and Foreign Trade in downtown Kingston on Tuesday. The event was held under the theme, Jamaica and the IMO, 50 Years Advancing Safe, Secure and Sustainable Shipping. That was JIS News. I'm on Jay Palmer.
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Lovers Thursday. Captivating your mind, body, and soul. 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

Take the time out to shout out to Stacy over there in Harborview. Got it locked in. Yeah, man, TJ, big up yourself. We're not telling the lie. They request them. Turn up, turn up, turn up. Yeah, man, Tina. Big up Tina in Connecticut. Request them. Turn up. Skills Barber, shout out to you and your customers at Central Village Crew.

0: All right, Sunites, before I go, I gotta send this a birthday greetings, all right? So this message is coming from Sexy Share. She says, good evening, Ali Patch. How are you doing? I'm doing wonderful. All right, Sexy Share. She says, tomorrow is her beautiful daughter, Sharika, birthday. That is it, Sharika. Happy birthday to you. Just want to wish you a happy birthday when it comes. Long life and prosperity. Many, many, many more birthday to come. Greetings coming from your mom, Sexy Share, brother Andre in Delaware, and the nieces and the nephews also in Delaware. Love you, my princess, to the moon and back. That's from your mommy and also from your family and also from us here at Sun City, because you don't know, Sexy Share and Sharika always got it locked to Sun City, you know. Yeah, man, Sun City is definitely a part of their household and also a part of the family. Big up yourself, Sharika, happy birthday to you, all right? Enjoy it to the fullest, and big up yourself, Sexy Share, as well. Waterford crew, big up every time. All right, tonight, that's it for me. I will be handing things over to the goaties in the building. Him just checking a while ago. Sonja, try it. Then my bleed say there, and I say, they say something at them here, man. Say something.
1: Which month we in?
0: All right. The month of the goats. Meh. Yeah, man. Fryer is in the building, peeps. Non-stop vibes all the way until 12 a.m. So please continue to keep it locked right here on Sun City 104.9 FM. It's been my pleasure, as always, providing you with the best in music, vibes, entertainment. And also, I enjoy, you know, interacting with all my Sunites right here on the WhatsApp line. So please, if you don't have the WhatsApp number, save it in your phone, man. Come remember, we do giveaways every now and again, you know. So you want to have the numbers, Ian, because we want to make sure so we Sunites them.

0: drinks. Come for the vibes. Come for the energy. Zane. All right, Sunnight. Stay safe. Don't want to hear so nobody. Anything happen to anybody. So please, me, I beg you to stay safe. Go easy upon the road. Yeah, there's a lot of videos going around talking about the road. Trust me, they're not exaggerating. The roads here in Jamaica are extremely horrible. It leave from bad to worse to horrible. They are horrible right now, okay? Yeah, the roads them extremely horrible. So go easy upon the road. Please, the taxi driver them, another time for a drive like a taxi driver. All right? Drive like a mums. Just go easy. All right? Take on the time upon the road, because trust me, the creator them at the end of the road, yeah, can cause severe damage. So just take on the time. All right? All right, tonight. Yeah, take care of yourself. See y'all next week, Monday. All right? Bye.
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0: not be in vain. This is George Nooks and Sun City. Then man leaving shall not be in vain.
1: Mothers, you are your sons' first teachers. 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

And for the young ones that have got school, go to school and learn to read and write. 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

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As we say goodnight to each and everyone, got it locked in. As Zondrak Friday rocking in on the scene. Just gotta say happy Lovers Thursdays to each and everyone. Happy Thursday, alright? That was a Thursday. Rocking in at 10 minutes up to 8 p.m. As we say, large behind self, Ali Patch. A safe travel on the gravel.

I say big shout out to each and everyone got it locked in. So he big shout out to each and every one, alright? All my PPV drivers, all road users, all my pedestrians. And I'll drive myself Pinnock. All JUTC drivers and members of staff. Won't they always love you? Yeah, I wanna say welcome each and every one. I know. Yeah, musical company inside studios rocking with you all the way up until 12. This May the 14th. It's a Lovers Thursday vibes. You know what going on, Andrea. Hey, shout outs to Andrea. Got it locked in right now. Rocking in. Happy Lovers Thursday. Good to you. It's just a one going upon the rock, eh? Hey, large by myself, Lexi. Also got it checked. Lexi, how you doing? All my ladies over there in Michigan. You need to lodge up yourself. Hey, lodge up to all the PPV drivers once again. Man like, ooh, 110. Hey, you know the vibes never stop and never end. Shoutouts to Bonapeg. And man, same rather the 20 route instead. That's all the peeps right now, you know, rocking in Sun City Radio it is. Some nice lover song, we'll go and take care of y'all, alright? Yeah. Feel free to join in. Because I know stars are out at night. Yeah, WhatsApp line is fully active right through. Yeah, light of night, Drew. 876392. So let's say good night to you. I see Marvin rocking in also. All them peeps over there spin town. I see Central Village rocking in. Hey, Andrea.

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Yeah, I'm kind of slow things down. So ladies, are you ready? Yeah, different side of the goat. More calmer goat, you know? Hey, Lord, be yourself, Leah. I see Alicia rocking in South Borough.

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Yeah, lodge by itself, Palm Beach, West Palm, Florida. Online Dennis.

0: spy, spy. Why? 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
1: 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Hey, we go for the break on the flip side, we pay some bills and, you know, love us Thursday. Andrea.
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4: We're in the month of May, and that means that parents, teachers, and the occasional dressmaker are busy preparing for career day, and it's a big deal. For me, the season invokes memories of what feels like just a few years past when my little lady was getting ready for her very first career day. I made the mistake of asking her what she wanted to be, admittedly dreaming of putting my pretty little princess into the cutest nurse's outfit money could buy. Well, sir, the little girl wanted to be, of all things, a firefighter. I still have pictures of the outfit, complete with axe and helmet. But talk truth, which little one wouldn't want to be a firefighter? Some of you can still recall your first glimpse of the fire truck blazing by, sirens going, on their way to save lives and property. Powerful images, and not easily forgotten. My daughter is now in university, pursuing yet another dream, but for some Jamaicans, those ambitions survived the test of time. And so, the Jamaica Fire Brigade recently welcomed another cohort to swell its ranks. The members of Intake Number 27, comprising 96 young Jamaicans, have successfully completed an intensive 13-week induction program and are now the newest members of the Jamaica Fire Brigade, JFB. Minister of Local Government and Community Development and Inspecting Officer at the graduation, Desmond McKenzie, in his keynote address during their recent graduation ceremony at Iona High School in St. Mary on May 9, underscored the importance of firefighters to society.
6: The job is not going to be easy. It is going to be difficult. That is why the government continue to provide the resources, not just the financial resources, but to give all the support that is needed to make the Jamaica Fire Brigade the organization that the country wants.
4: And let me tell you something, it wasn't easy. During the induction training, the recruits were introduced to more than 30 subject areas, including chemistry, hydraulics and water supply, fire behavior, pump operations, ropes, knots and lines, hose and hydrant drills, ladders, and both basic and confined space rescue. And at the end of it all, graduation attendees witnessed their mastery of basic foot drill movements. Trust me, sharp.
7: They chose the responsibility of saving lives and protecting property. And we, in return, must respect and appreciate the commitments that they have made. They must be encouraged. The uniform that they wear is a sign of discipline. The uniform that they wear is a sign of the future of Jamaica.
4: Minister McKenzie also used the opportunity to remind attendees and the wider Jamaica that they too have a role to play, advising that more mindful actions can help prevent not just fires, but other incidents that require the response of firefighters. Still got a dream to be a firefighter? This is your invitation to pursue it. That's it for today's program. Join us next time when we'll highlight happenings round about JA. Until then, I'm Joy Kelly with studio engineer Andre Sawyers. Walk good. A production of the Jamaica Information Service, the voice of Jamaica.
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1: 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Woo!

The beat of the drum, the strumming of the bass guitar, the unison of the keyboard, the steadiness of the rhythm guitar, energy from the percussion, and the voice cementing the sound. This is reggae music. The coming together of souls uniting the world in harmony and peace.

It's Lovers Thursday. Captivating your mind, body, and soul. Lovers Thursday.

we say welcome back each and everyone. Hey, shout out to Andrea. Andrea says she want this one lift up back after the break, you know. Skills Bower blazing the fire, Central Village. Shout out to some peeps over there, Central Village. Hey, what's that one, Claudette? I mean, not to be myself, son Millie. Hey, Boogie Down Records, Kit Kat, the whole team. Hey, what's that one team, one dream? If you're just rocking in, we say, what if we do not to you?

0: One month ago today, I was happy as a lark. 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I have a seat on the same old bench to watch the children play.
1: Hey, Rock, you know the time is only 30 p.m.
0: How is their future?
1: Hey, sweet sons of the shy lights, right?
0: But for me, just to
1: 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You know the vibes continue. 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Yeah.
0: Tell a few jokes, but it still doesn't ease my pain.
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0: Sun Jack Fry High. Them bad song. Them juggling in the sweet song. Them's a nice song.
1: Which one, Twina? Which one?

Midday. You know, I didn't know, so the wrong day they didn't give for work. Love was Thursday. Sun City's on fire.

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1: Yes, you know, we got 7 minutes rocking up to the hour of 9 p.m. Just heard from Keisha White, that one. Yeah, classic hit, The Weakness in Me. Moving along, as we say, shout out to Sue, got it locked in, old Kingston Wong family, Jaw over there in Spain Town. You know, it going a lot of guys have Tosh, also Debbie Debs. Yeah, big bass of Debbie. Yeah, moving along, we play for you, Mariah Carey. 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
1: I mean, they know it's a wrong day, they ain't get for work. Love was Thursday. Sun City's on fire.

0: Elijah Bass at Boogie Down Records. 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I see Carlene, love the vibes. 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I'm coming and sending a voice note of your favorite part, man, Carlene. Sing out for the sun nights then. You're looking all beautiful now. I know you must have a beautiful voice, alright? I see Sandra rocking in. Hey Sandra, what's good?
1: DJ Friday. I eat.

Pray, pray, pray, pray, pray, pray, pray, pray, pray, pray, pray, pray, pray, pray, pray, pray, pray, pray, pray, pray, pray, pray, pray, pray, pray, pray, pray, pray, pray, pray, pray, pray, pray, pray, pray, pray, pray, pray, pray, pray, pray, pray, pray, pray, pray, pray, pray, pray, pray, pray, pray, pray, pray, pray, pray, pray, pray, pray, pray, pray, pray, pray, pray, pray, pray, pray, pray, pray, pray, pray, pray, pray, pray, pray, pray, pray, pray, pray, pray, pray, pray, pray, pray, pray, pray, pray, pray, pray, pray, pray, pray, pray, pray, pray, pray, pray, pray, pray, pray, pray, pray, pray, pray, pray, pray, pray, pray, pray, pray, pray, pray, pray, pray, pray, pray, pray, pray, pray, pray, pray, pray, pray, pray, pray, pray, pray

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1: You said you'd be here. Unfortunately, the time is now 9 p.m. It's in Natasha. Natasha was good. I want to say goodnight to you, all the peeps over there, Bull Bear. Here I see. You know, just 9 o'clock, you know, we're going the full way. All the way up until 12. Hey, take this one from the top once again. Natasha. Bull Bear Massive. Address of Conductor Bulby, 8 mile, 9 mile, Bull Bear Square. Hey, Sandra. Oh, signature sound, right?
2: Yo!
1: Here we go for the break, we'll pay some bills on the flip side. You know it going on. I don't know about a break, ladies and gentlemen, tonight. Time is now 9 p.m., all right? If you gotta be there by 9, hey, the time is now. The time is now. The time is now. Don't make promises you can't fulfill, all right? Ladies.
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7: New life is being breathed into the transport sector, driving service quality, strengthening performance, and bolstering safety and compliance. In today's program, we'll share some of the progress realized over the last financial year. Stay tuned. On the back of the introduction of the e-fitness system in July 2025, the Island Traffic Authority ITA has to date issued more than 400,000 digital certificates. This has resulted in reduced customer wait times and improved efficiency. And in its quest to ensure that only roadworthy vehicles are permitted to operate on the nation's roads, several strategic initiatives were carried out during the 2025-26 financial year. Here is Transport Minister Daryl Vaz with some of the gains made.
8: I'm pleased to announce the approval of a 5% allocation to the Ministry of Transport of traffic fines. And for last year, April 25 to March 26, $155 million was allotted to the Ministry of Energy, Transport and Telecommunications, which will be used specifically to bolster national road safety efforts. It works out to about $13 million a month, and some of these funds obviously will go a far way in putting together a public education campaign and behavioral change interventions across the country.
7: Meanwhile, in line with the government's thrust to reduce road fatalities and promote a culture of responsible road use, the ITA expanded its public education initiatives across schools, workplaces and communities.
8: Including the learner-driver education, the road safety awareness engagements, over 105, and these are aligned with national policy objectives to reduce road fatalities.
7: The authority rounded out the financial year securing more than $13.6 billion in revenue for the government's coffers. Order and safety in the public transportation system have been key points for Minister Vaz, who is leading the transformation of the sector.
8: Through sustained partnership among the Transport Authority, the JCF, and Island Traffic Authority, island-wide monitoring activities have been sustained. These collaborations continue to improve order and safety within the public transportation system. During the period under review, 1,915 vehicles operated illegally were seized and 19,413 enforcement actions were carried out against operators. The measures have strengthened compliance, improved order in the sector, and contributed to a record licensing year, reflecting a 3.8% increase over the previous year.
7: A big win for student commuters and by extension the country is the safety record achieved by the now one-year-old rural school bus program.
8: Not one single student has been killed or suffered any serious injuries while commuting on the rural school bus system. To date, 110 rural school buses have been deployed, each selected to accommodate varying routes, conditions, and passenger needs. And the program still in its early stages, is transporting between 15 and 20,000 students per day. Phase two is now underway with plans to introduce 100 new school buses. I use this opportunity to highlight the enhanced technology and security features on the buses and urge parents to get their students registered so they can have safer and more affordable commute to school.
7: And recognizing the challenges faced by public passenger vehicle operators due to rising fuel prices, the government is exploring an outstanding 16% fare adjustment and several relief measures for operators. This while advancing the implementation of the rate increase.
8: Long-term solutions include fleet modernization through an updated vehicle age policy, incentive for electric and hybrid vehicles, technical and financial training, and improved parking infrastructure. These interventions aim to balance the needs of operators and commuters, ensuring the continued viability of a sector critical to Jamaica's mobility, commerce, and economic resilience.
7: Minister of Energy, Transport and Telecommunications Darrell Vaz making his sectoral presentation on May 5. That's it for today's program. Thanks for listening. I'm Cheryl Johnson-Hamilton.
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1: The beat of the drum, the strumming of the bass guitar, the unison of the keyboard, the steadiness of the rhythm guitar, energy from the percussion, and the voice cementing the sound. 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

0: 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I'm writing you this. DJ. 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Yeah. It was Thursday. Sun City is on fire. Instead you told me life when someone else was on your mind. What you doing to me?
1: Sun Jack Souls Boss. Fry high, fry high, fry high, fry high.

0: If I'm a Sun City Raider, I'm not want to hear nothing. 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
4: 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Please remember, says one goat on the radio. 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

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Hey, ain't gotta exaggerate so much. Alright, joy. Yeah, big up yourself. Loving this one, Sierra it is. Never ever. No, ladies, you must know to follow yourself, you know your worth, you know. Yeah, know your self-worth, alright? Yeah, and you can look into things and you can find out easy as that. Yeah, because my other half or my peer should value me as such as much. Yeah, as much as I value myself. Yeah, because, you know, I'm valuing you on behalf of, you know, the love. So if you don't value me enough as how I value you, huh? You know what trouble is there, right? Hey, we got 4 minutes up to the break. Hey, Sunjock Friday building. Do remember 876-392. Good night to you.

That is it, Joy. Hey, big bear herself, also Sandra. Yeah, warm welcome to you, alright? Taking us to the break, the sounds of Sierra. If you know he love it, and the DJ play this song right here. If you know he love it, let. A lot of guys have Leah loving this one also. No, he love it. It don't matter if you buy Natasha. No, he will be massive. Yeah, so you know, rocking for the GIS spirit. The time is now 9:30. 9:30 p.m. Conductor, after the break we get to that voice note, alright? You be yourself, will be a massive. Pay some bills on the flip side. Use the love and stirs the vibe.

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1: As Jamaica's national security infrastructure continues to evolve, notable gains are being made in reducing crime and sustaining the approaches used to curtail crime and violence. Minister of National Security and Peace, Dr. Horace Chang, recently sat down with Lisa Rowe, host of the discussion program Get the Facts, to share some of the strategies being used to sustain crime reduction in Jamaica. We bring you an excerpt of their conversation.
2: Jamaica is a very socially active community, from church meetings, prayer meetings, to round robin dances, and also as a modern society, we work shift system in somewhere like Montego Bay. And that is being restored, so there's a sense of normalcy. I think we have gotten there because we have taken the police force to this level. We had to have heavy cooperation from the army, and we, of course, had the development of MOCA. We still have a way to go, but I think where we are now, we will be able to consolidate. We actually have quite a amount of investment in the ground still, so to speak, from police stations to technology. We maybe have concurrently about $25 to $30 billion investment in progress, and we'll be adding significantly to that during the course of this year, despite of our fiscal pressure, because we see security and peace and good order as a foundation which to build the country.
3: Mm-hmm. Minister, you've touched on several of the points. To what extent is the progress driven by investment, strategy, and partnership? Particularly, I think what is most obvious to many people is the improvement of the Jamaica Constabulary Force. Yes.
2: The investment is critical at this stage. And this stage, as we move forward, sustainability will, partnership will become more critical. But at this stage, mainly we took a decision that we have to pay for security and to restore peace and good order. It was a policy of the government. It was in the party manifesto at election time for the first time. And I think it has worked very well. So the you can see it in the police force. The army not as visible, although the citizens would be aware of the increased role of the Coast Guard, but the police change will be very visible. The investment has made a significant difference both to the attitude and the relationship with the citizens, as well as the success of the police in finding the gangsters. Because, you know, when you can send patrols to a community over time regularly and build a relationship, you get information, and of course the backup technology tells you who is the problem person, where to find them, and that's helped to resolve the issues.
3: What evidence gives you confidence that these gains will be maintained?
2: When evidence is there, or policies have shown positive results for the last 6 years in particular, except in 22 to 23, they had sharp drop because we had reached a level in our investment, which reflected where we want to be with the Jamaica Constabulary Force. And we're going to continue that. So the continuing of what we've been doing so that it will not reverse. Secondly, we have ensured that there's legislation in place to ensure that the framework is consistent and it cannot be changed overnight by those policy. So we have introduced a significant piece of legislation that provides a framework for continued operation sustainability. We have also had significant work in our correction system. Recidivism has dropped 21%, you know, from 42 to 21%. So it means our entire work is a holistic approach to dealing with the criminal activity, although the big news is a reduction in the number of homicides. We're doing much to ensure that the entire

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0: welcome to another exciting matchup at the World Football Championship. It's the finals where World Radio United goes up against Sun City 104.9 FM's Dream Team. The whistle has gone. Supreme Sunday plays the ball to Rewind Monday. Rewind Monday taps the ball to Current Tuesday. Current Tuesday dribble. He labs it over to Reggae Wednesday. Reggae Wednesday dribble. Left to the right. Left one for dead. Lovers turns and receives the pass. He chesses it. He brings it down on the flank. Passes it to Turnup Friday, who turns it up. He turns up the knob on this game. It's Turnup Friday. Turnup Friday passes it to Scorching Saturday. Oh my word! What a goal! What a goal! It's a scorcher! Oh my word! It's Radio with a difference. 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They hold.
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0: 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Hey, welcome back to you. You, and you. Hey, it's Lovers Thursday. Sunjack Fry in the building. Large up to the Textline family. Shout out to each and everyone. You know the rules, you know. 876-392-6217. That's WhatsApp Q. Good night to you, Tamara. Hey, Conductor Ball, but got it locked in. East Side Rulers. Hey, you know it going on, Conductor. Also, Natasha. Hey, what's the big of yourself, Marie? Ugly Park Road. One Light Badras in the Walton Park Taxi Association. Hey, what up, 110? One Light Bada at them. Large by itself, Boogie Down Records, Team Massachusetts. Hey, Kit Kat. You know I hate that. Yeah, I see Sandra also got it locked in. Shout out to you, Sandra. 876392. Hey, good night to you, Skills Baba. Hey, what's good, Lexi? Hey, Poochie. Large by itself, Anaya. Yeah, all the peeps over there, Monza. 876392, good night to you, Leah. Akila got it locked in. Hey, we got 15 minutes rocking up to 10 p.m. Soundtrack for in the building.
1: Which month, Twina? Which month? I'm not here, yo. Alright.
0: I see the spoilers massive rocking in also. Poptail Boss. Show us the whole of town, you know. Do you remember the big birthday bash? One more year upon them. 16 Wildman Street. You know the place where I do it, right? Yeah, May 16th. Rocking out with old Poptail Boss. I mean, just rolling on Shell the Barbie. How the rum team? What a way, Zin? Sandra that a code. Hey, big myself Fowler. Hey, shout out to the whole of Westmoreland right now. Hey, man, man right now, Sun City Radio, you really with a difference. Hey, this one says big up all gems. What you mean? Gem. Hey, the month of May, what a way. I see the rum team got it locked in. Oh, stars among stars, boss in the scene, and you know it going on. You know a nighttime alone star come out, right? Don't trick yourself in front of yourself.

fry eye. 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Make them know so you can't hold it same way. Fry eye, know, say, you know. Just a come off I see you. Yeah, man, just a come from Cuba, you. What a beat, you bother coming, fry eye. See you rough. Yeah, man, see you rough, you. But you don't know, you hold it same way. Yeah, man, you're on shore, you know. Yeah, man, one Sun City, man, one fry eye, man. Fry eye, big up yourself, you. Check me a check in, fry eye. Check me a check in. 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Make them know so you can't hold them. Do it, you. Do it.

DJ. Oh, man, I hear the big bad taxi driver. 110, how I go on? A taxi now work today. Lover's Thursday. What am I doing?

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As you witness there, I just said the word 110, and there he goes, 110. Hey, big up the World Price Right family, Red Hills Road. Hey, Shoppers Delight family, fully check. 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Yeah, you're traveling, you know the price right. Link up 110.

me day G. You know me then know so the wrong day they ain't get for work. 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
1: As Jamaica's national security infrastructure continues to evolve, notable gains are being made in reducing crime and sustaining the approaches used to curtail crime and violence. Minister of National Security and Peace, Dr. Horace Chang, recently sat down with Lisa Rowe, host of the discussion program Get the Facts, to share some of the strategies being used to sustain crime reduction in Jamaica. We bring you an excerpt of their conversation.
2: Jamaica is a very socially active community, from church meetings, prayer meetings, to round robin dances, and also the modern society. We work shift system in somewhere like Montego Bay. And that is being restored, so there's a sense of normalcy. I think we have gotten there because we have taken the police force to this level. We had to have heavy cooperation from the army, and we, of course, had the development of MOCA. We still have a way to go, but I think where we are now, we will be able to consolidate. We actually have quite a amount of investment in the ground still, so to speak, from police stations to technology. We maybe have concurrently about $25 to $30 billion investment in progress, and we'll be adding significantly to that during the course of this year, despite of our fiscal pressure, because we see security and peace and good order as a foundation on which to build the country.
3: Mm-hmm. Minister, you've touched on several of the points. To what extent is the progress driven by investment, strategy, and partnership? Particularly, I think what is most obvious to many people is the improvement of the Jamaica Constabulary Force. Yes.
2: The investment is critical at this stage. And this state, as we move forward, sustainability will, partnership will become more critical. At this stage, mainly we took a decision that we have to pay for security and to restore peace and good order. It was a policy of the government. It was in the party manifesto at election time for the first time. And I think it has worked very well. So the you can see it in the police force. The army not as visible, although the citizens will be aware of the increased role of the Coast Guard, but the police change will be very visible. The investment has made a significant difference both to the attitude and the relationship with the citizens, as well as the success of the police in finding the gangsters. Because, you know, when you can send patrols to a community over time regularly and build a relationship, you get information, and of course the backup technology tells you who is the problem person, where to find them, and that's helped to resolve the issues.
3: What evidence gives you confidence that these gains will be maintained?
2: When evidence is there, or policies have shown policy results for the last 6 years in particular, except in 22 to 23, they have a sharp drop because we had reached a level in our investment, which reflected where we want to be with the Jamaica Conservative Force. And we're going to continue that. So the continuing of what we've been doing so that it will not reverse. Secondly, we have ensured that there's legislation in place to ensure that the framework is consistent and it cannot be changed overnight by those policy. So we have introduced a significant piece of legislation that provides a framework for continued operation and sustainability. We have also had significant work in the correction system. Recidivism has dropped 21%, you know, from 42 to 21%. So it means our entire work is a holistic approach to dealing with the criminal activity, although the big news is a reduction in the number of homicides. We're doing much to ensure that the entire ecosystem for security is in a different place and therefore sustainable over time. Legislation is critical, infrastructure is critical, character of the police force in terms of numbers and training, all critical elements which we have impacted and changed to ensure it will be sustainable. And in a time of good order, peace and less violence, the interaction with the community will change, and we can also have greater partnership at the community level.
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1: The beat of the drum, the strumming of the bass guitar, the unison of the keyboard, the steadiness of the rhythm guitar, energy from the percussion, and the voice cementing the sound. This is reggae music. The coming together of souls uniting the world in harmony and peace.

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0: Sun City, baby, we're scorching.
1: 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Sunjack Fry in the building. 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
2: Let it burn.
1: Keeps in Sofa Yard, no. All the domino players,
2: the party,
1: Brad Clarendon,
2: oh, no. 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

is a classic one. 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Yeah. Everything I do. We're taking us to the very time now, 10:30 p.m. All of us turns like this, 14 of May 2026. Go for the break on the flip side.

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The beat of the drum, the strumming of the bass guitar, the unison of the keyboard, the steadiness of the rhythm guitar, energy from the percussion, and the voice cementing the sound. This is reggae music, the coming together of souls uniting the world in harmony and peace.

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Captivating your mind, body, and soul. Lovers Thursday.

we got 20 minutes up to 11 p.m. Sun City Radio at them, right? Hey, Stars Among Stars boss, all the way up until 12. Us all the peeps got it locked in.

0: beautiful classic here, yeah, Nelly and Kelly. Taking us to the Brady Times now, 11 p.m. Yeah, with a dilemma.
1: Looking, I never say a word. I know how to start acting tripping out here about the girl.
0: And I do to Miss Dasa.
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0: Yo, this is the man called Archie.

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1: The beat of the drum, the strumming of the bass guitar, the unison of the keyboard, the steadiness of the rhythm guitar, energy from the percussion, and the voice cementing the sound. This is reggae music. Coming together of souls uniting the world in harmony and peace.

Lovers Thursday. Captivating your mind, body, and soul. Lovers Thursday.

Alright, welcome back each and everyone, Sun City Radio. We got 6 minutes after the hour 11. Hey, shout outs to all the peeps over there. Yeah, once again, Miss Dasa. Yeah, Canaanite's family rocking in. We shout outs to you. Large up to the whole Clarendon. Yeah, we see St. Elizabeth Massive also rocking in. Large up to the man called Fola. Yeah, straight back to West. You know we the best.

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1: It's Lovers Thursday. Captivating your mind, body, and soul. The Lovers Thursday. Oh, so sweet. 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

0: is we say welcome each and everyone, hey, Tino, connected God family. 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
1: What are we on the sun sitting us? 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
0: Hey, large bass up, Leah. 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Yeah, yeah, turn up Friday. 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

And that's BSF Tyler. 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One or two not the whole team. 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
1: Story. Yoli and I, a kizzy done, yeah. 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
2: 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We turning your sound to a funeral. To the to say they want office, you better be talking about working in cubicles. 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A lot of debate in my numero. Not the 3, not the 2, I'm the UNO. Yeah.

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The art, the other half that has never yet been told, you know. The youth, I'm going to tell it through music, and I'm choose reggae music.

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I'm out. Mm-hmm.

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Yeah, music is a music, I ain't crazy. 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

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Yeah. You know we have the Sun City team. Live on the ground. It's all about the Read and Win school tour. I want to say good morning to Claudette, Miss Aware, G-Step, Lady K, Debbie, good morning.

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0: 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But Connexion has never been just about the network. 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
2: All right, yeah, here we go. 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
1: All right, y'all. So we're here at the Halfway Tree Primary School. So this is our fourth stop on the tour?
2: Yes, stop number four. Yes, right here at Halfway Tree, the famous Halfway Tree Primary School. Is that what famous people come here, you know?
1: Oh, yeah, name two. Name five.
2: I don't know if I can name five.
1: Okay, name two.
2: I can name Christopher Johnny Daly.
1: Okay.
2: Who has been known?
1: Oh, wow.
2: I know my godson used to come here.
1: He's famous?
2: And his sister. He's on his way to being famous, Jaden Campbell.
1: Okay.
2: Yes. All right. And Abriel Campbell came here as well. Natalie Walters came here. Mm. And who else? Ronaldo Palmer came here. Oh, what about people we know?
1: Yeah, what about people here? You know, but you say famous people.
2: Yeah, but famous people come here.
1: We don't know them.
2: I never said me know them, but I said a lot of famous people come here.
1: Oh, okay. All right.
2: But one of the most notable ones I can remember right now is Christopher Johnny Daly.
1: Okay, big up Johnny. And of course, guys, it is still May. It is Child's Month. And of course, our theme, Reading the Passport to Learning. Ready, set,
2: learn.
1: Read.
2: Oh, it's ready, set, read.
1: Ready,
2: yes.
1: Set, read. Yeah.
2: Ready, set,
1: ready,
2: read.
1: Ready, set, learn too.
2: Love that. Love that. Well, we're definitely in for another exciting day, another exciting stop. It's my first time

0: World Brands,
1: Sunshine Snacks,
0: Massey Distribution,
1: Hungry Jack's,
0: Seprod,
1: JUTC,
0: Universal Service Fund, and Buzzers. The grand finale comes up on May
1: 30, right?
0: Yes, May 30, 2026, starting 10 a.m. all the way back to 2 p.m.
1: Yes.
0: All right.
1: Well, so I'm excited. I'm excited to see what will happen here today at Halfway Primary School.
0: Yes. And we're going to be having a lot of wonderful interviews. I realized that there was already a student here by the time we got here.
1: She was here before us, yeah.
0: Even before us, very, very early, very, very early. So, yeah, they're off to a great start this morning here at Halfway Primary. And also, we just met who will be interviewing our vice principal, Miss, is it Miss or Mrs.? It's Miss. Miss Shelley Lee. Good morning, Miss Lee. How are you doing?
2: Good morning. Welcome to Halfway Tree Primary School. We are so excited to have you. We say good morning also to all the sponsors, all the listeners in Jamaica and worldwide. I greet also all the teachers of this noble institution, all the parents, and our students of excellence. Welcome.
0: Wonderful, wonderful, wonderful. So let's talk about this now, Ms. Lee. As vice principal of the lower school, how important is it to build a strong educational foundation for the students of Halfway Primary in their early years?
2: It is indeed very important to build a strong foundation. And what we do here at Halfway Primary is to maximize the potential of all students in our care through academic, social, cultural, and a spiritual development, which help them to attain their highest potential. That is our mission statement. And we do try our very best to go above and beyond the call of duty for all students. We know that each child is different, and so we tailor all our activities to meet the needs of the students. Our students come to us at different starting points. So the Ministry of Education's standard curriculum is modified to meet these needs. And indeed, literacy is one of those areas that we embark on and enforce to ensure that our students move from the starting points when they are leaving us at grade six.
0: I like that. I like that. Okay, and what other strategies does Halfway Primary use to encourage students' growth, discipline, and confidence both inside and outside the classroom?
2: At Halfway Primary, we use a variety of strategies, and we also include holistic development of our students. So indeed, the spiritual aspects is very important. This school was built by the Anglican Church in Jamaica, and each day we begin with general devotion. And we believe that in putting God first, it will make a difference and a good start to the day. There are a myriad of literacy activities and also numeracy activities that our students are exposed to. And in building spiritual, educational, and discipline, we cannot forget the home. It takes a village to raise a child. So parental involvement is so important to student growth. And at this point, I must congratulate the students and their parents of this school, because the parents are very, very supportive. The support that we get from our parents is exceptional. And we applaud and we thank our parents for always being here and to support the plans, projects, and activities of this school.
0: Wonderful, wonderful, wonderful. Now I see why Halfway Primary is so proud as an institution of the students they turn out and just the overall culture of the school. Well, I want to thank you so much for stopping and chatting with us. We're excited to meet our other students, and I see we have a few students here. So I'm going to invite them to come up and tell us who they are. They are among the first set of students to arrive this morning?
2: I must wish our athletes who are participating at Eastern Champs. They began yesterday, and today, tomorrow, they'll be going. We came second last year, and we know that halfway through primary will be coming first this year. So we celebrate our athletes, their parents, and all who are helping to make this possible. So good luck, halfway through primary athletes, and all the best. God be with you today.
0: Awesome, awesome, wonderful, wonderful. All right, good morning, students. How are you? What's your name?
3: Kaisonia Douglas.
0: Kaisonia Douglas, good morning. And what's your name, pretty girl?
3: Jophelia Powell.
0: Jophelia Powell. How old are you, Jophelia?
3: 8.
0: You're 8, so that means you're in grade 3?
3: Yes.
0: Awesome. And what about you, Miss
4: I'm 11
0: Douglas?
4: Years old.
0: 11 years old, so you're in grade 4. No, grade 5. Grade 5. Awesome. No, I said you're in your track suit. Are you on the track team?
4: Yes.
0: Awesome. What about you? Are you on the track team?
4: No.
0: No, not yet. Are you you're not in the track and field? No?
1: What do you like?
4: I'm into it.
0: You're okay. Into it, but okay. You're just not on the track team yet.
1: Okay.
0: All right, wonderful. So, Kaisonia, what event are you going to be running at Primary Champs?
4: 4x1.
0: You're going to be running the 4x1? And what leg of the relay are you going to be running?
4: First leg.
0: The first leg? Do you like the first leg or you wanted to run the second leg?
4: First leg.
0: You love the first leg?
4: Yes.
0: You have a fast start? Are you confident your team is going to win?
4: Yes.
0: Awesome. That's great. And what about you? What are your favorite subjects?
4: Math.
0: Math? Yeah. Why do you love math?
4: Because it's easier.
0: Oh. Math is easier.
1: Oh, wow.
0: All right, Malika Junior. I love that. Tell me one thing you love about Harper Tree Primary School.
1: She's a bit shy.
0: What about you, Kay Sonia?
4: About Halfway Tree Primary is that all the teachers are nice and taking care of me. We also have a breakfast program that they do.
0: I like that. I love that for you. I love that. All right, quickly, give a shout out to Mommy and Daddy on the radio. You have anybody you want to give a shout out to? No, you don't want to shout out Mommy? No? You want to give Mommy a shout out? No,
1: Mommy's
0: no, tell Mommy, man. Tell us Mommy name and say, hello, Mommy, good morning. You're on the radio now, so give a big shout out. Go ahead.
1: What's your Mommy's name?
4: Evelyn Campbell.
0: All right, okay. Give a big shout out to Mommy again. No, you're not getting a shout out. Oh, they're so shy. So adorable. All right, well, we're going to turn you back over to our studios. We are here at Half a Tree Primary School for our Read and Win School Tour. 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

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So that's $4,000 plus GCT. Zane? Postpaid nice, you know, because I hit me use straight. We go for a break.

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0: All right, my people, we now join Sun host Raven and Ryan. It's all about the 11th staging for the Read and Win school tour, and they are at the Half a Tree Primary. Wagwan.
1: Hey, Sunjax there. Thank you so much. Hey, Sunites. Good morning. Good morning. Welcome back to the show. We're still here live on location at the Halfway Tree Primary School. And of course, we have two beautiful ladies sitting next to us right now. But of course, I'm going to be speaking with our principal, Dr. Cheryl Powell. Hello, Doc. Good morning. Thank you so much for having us here.
2: Good morning. I'm happy that you're here this morning.
1: Happy to be here. Now, as a principal, what are some of the key values and goals you believe are most important in shaping students' success for both academically and personally?
2: The values that they are core values of Half a Tree Primary. Presently, we use the acronym. So H stands for honesty. Mm-hmm. W, work ethics. T, teamwork. P, punctuality. And S, self-control. These values are instilled in our students. It's not just teaching and learning, but they have to understand the value. The values are important. The values of our four parents are very important, because we realized the students do not even know how simple courtesies, good morning, good afternoon, good evening, they step past. So we have to instill that in them. We work closely with our PTA president that is here with us this morning. And our PTA president will ensure that these values are upheld. The values are not just, we just speak about it here, but in our PTA meetings, we come together, we collaborate. And that is the reason why the 21st century skills that are embedded in the National Standards Curriculum is one that collaboration is key. And these values, we are ensuring that our students, when they leave Half a Tree Primary, it's lifelong learning.
1: Absolutely, absolutely. And of course, to touch on what you said earlier, I'm going to go ahead and invite Ms. Kellyanne Fraser, who is our PTA president, who is here as well. So on the back end of that, talk to us about the parent-teacher relationship here at Half a Tree Primary School.
3: Pleasant morning, Radio Land. So touching on the parent-teacher relationship, I would say that we have a very good relationship here at Half a Tree Primary, because we understand that it takes a village to raise a child, right? So we try to ensure that parents and teachers play an important role in the child's life to ensure that whatever is taught at school is repeated at home or reinforced at home. And we also encourage the parents to not just send them here and leave them, but whenever they come back, you try to find out what happened at school today, you know, try to do little revisions with them. And we have a lot of activities that engage our parents. For example, recently we had a Mother's Day lookalike competition. So we invited mothers to share photographs of their of themselves and their children, if they think they look alike. Yeah. I mean, some of them, they wish they look alike, and we appreciate, you know, the enthusiasm, you know, and for Father's Day, we do the same.
1: Nice.
3: Yes, so we will be having that feature on our Instagram page.
1: This one here sitting next to me, Mr. Dixon, I know he's very excited about it. He's like, oh, I want to do that at my child's school. I want to do the lookalike. It's like, your skin is scratching, no, not you.
4: Oh, that's easy. I'm a girl's dad, okay. Right? And my daughter, I mean, all this yes. Masculine beauty,
3: yes.
4: she carries in her feminine way. No. Let me ask you something, Dr. Powell. In today's rapidly changing world, how is Half a Tree Primary working to prepare the students to become confident, responsible, and well-rounded individuals?
2: Being active and involved in school life is often the secret sauce into a foundational life experience. While academic provide the intellectual toolwork, there are areas that we have to look at. The sports, the dance, the debate. And why I speak of these, it is very important in holistic development. We cannot just think about only academic. It provides the toolkits for, and in order to use these toolkits, you're going to require some skills. And these skills that are required are the four C's I spoke of. One, collaboration. Theory cannot just teach you that. You have to be in the game, playing the football, doing the dance, collaboration. I am juggling the ball on the playing field. I have to, somebody's going to call out, so communication. You have to communicate with me. Then we have to be there. You, the person juggling the ball, going. You can't play alone. It is a team. So there, your collaboration enhance it. You have to have certain skills. So creativity is going to come in. So we have to think out of the box. We cannot say that half a tree must stand tall. Half a tree flagship must flying high, that flag on that post. So we are different and separate apart from all schools. Now we are looking at, we look at the creativity, we look at communication, we look at collaboration. So we have to have that for the 21st century to compete in the global hemisphere. So this national standards curriculum that came on board, it not just, we are looking at academics, but well-rounded students. Our students, I want to highlight, could you hold this summit? And I ensure that it is written because I want you to understand how well-rounded we are. We have the pull-up literacy program. That is the reason why we enter the Read and Win. Literacy is, or what would I say, our brainchild. And numeracy couple also, because both of them go hand in hand. So we have our pull-out program. I was once a remedial teacher. Yes. 40 students in 2015 could not read, at risk, below the literacy rate. And we got 100% passes in literacy.
4: Oh, wow, that's amazing. Congrats. That's amazing. Congrats on that.
2: We continue to excel in the JCDC competitions. In 2014, most outstanding junior school in dance, the music and speech groups are medalists at the parish level. Sports, track and field, 2025, second place Eastern Primary Championship, fourth place National Primary Champs. We continue to excel in netball and football. There are a lot of programs that we ensure that is a part of this holistic development. The breakfast program, Miss Lee, our one of our vice principal that was here with you this morning and spoke about the history, yes, of Afrochi Primary. She has been here for 40 years.
1: Oh, wow.
2: Yes, yeah, she kept it as a
4: wow
2: secret.
4: Yeah.
2: But I'm letting you know, I'm giving you that because I want her to hear. And these programs, we partner with other entities. And the parents, we have workshop for our parents. So our children who are not reading at the grade level, we have persons to come and assess their reading ability, and not only that, the psychometric, use your psychometric test, to test the psychosocial behavior of our students. And what we realized, the partnership with the parents also enhanced what we are doing. And this is a plus for Hafford Tree Primary, the partnership, not only with the parents, but you know that the entire stakeholder communities, the business entities around us, the board of governance, and even right now, Sun City Radio,
1: absolutely.
2: Read and Win. And I love that. And even the best dressed competition that they are going to be a part of, mm-hmm. winning the Read and Win. I am happy that you are here. This is a great initiative. And I want you to take it not only here in Jamaica, but could you stem it regionally? So let the fever catch some other places, that it will be one to be reckoned with, that reading is the key. Reading maketh a good man.
1: Well said, Madam Principal. Thank you so much. Tonight, that was Dr. Cheryl Powell. She's the principal here at the Hafford Tree Primary School. And, of course, Mr. Kelly Ann Fraser, PTA president. Right now, Ryan, I see you have, I think he's our head boy and head girl.
4: Yes, I'm excited to meet them. Okay. So we have our head boy, Mr. Aaron Richards.
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4: Awesome, awesome. What about you, Krista Jo? As the head girl, what does leadership role mean to you? Like, how are you using it to positively influence students at Hafford Tree Primary?
7: So leadership roles is like, can you please repeat this?
4: The question is, what does the leadership role mean to you? And how are you using it to positively influence the students here of Hafford Tree Primary?
7: So the leadership role means that I have to be like a role model to all the other students to follow.
4: Awesome, awesome. What challenges have you faced in your position as a head girl, and how have you worked to overcome them while representing your fellow students?
7: I have worked to overcome them because my fellow prefects have been helping me, and they have been encouraging me to never stop trying.
4: And what are some of the challenges you face as head girl? You have any challenges, or it's easy all the way through?
7: It's just fine.
4: It's fine? Awesome, awesome. And what about you, Aaron? What message would you like to give your fellow students about the importance of reading and taking part in educational competitions like this Read and Win competition?
6: Well, before I even became a head student, I never liked entering any competitions, whether it had to do with learning or not. I couldn't even read properly. But when I went to the fifth grade, I didn't want to disappoint my family. I didn't want to disappoint my teachers or my parents. I tried hard, I worked hard, and I got what I worked for.
4: Wow, that's amazing. That's amazing. Now, let me ask you both now. Your fellow students are participating in primary champs. I see a lot of them are already geared up to go represent for Hafford Tree Primary. What word of encouragement would you like to give them?
6: I would say to them that they should try their best, work hard, focus, and just pay attention to everything. Get every little detail out of everything so you can always get the best grade.
4: Awesome, awesome. And what about you, Krista Jo?
7: That they worked hard and they put in enough work, and so they're in it to win it, and they should never stop trying.
4: I love that. I love that. Well, a pleasure meeting you both, Aaron Richards, our head boy of Hafford Tree Primary, and Krista Jo Taylor, the head girl of Hafford Tree Primary. It was a pleasure meeting you both.
7: It was a pleasure meeting you too.
4: Awesome.
6: It was a pleasure to be on this.
4: What we like to do, I want you to turn to the camera. You're live on radio. Who would you like to give a shout out to right now on the radio?
6: Well, shout out to all the hardworking teachers out there, because teachers work very hard to ensure all students get a good education, providing students with not only just good education, but a safe and healthy environment to learn and develop in.
7: I want to shout out to everybody watching right now, and that they should listen to this and hear the words of encouragement, and to always believe in themselves and never stop trying.
4: Lovely. I see why I get head boy and head girl. Yes, man. I love it. Aaron, you need to go into politics.
1: Them sweet, bud. 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
4: 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It's the Sun City Read and Win School Tour. We are at stop number 4, which is
1: Halfatree Primary.
4: Don't touch that dial. We'll be right back.
0: That was Sun host Raven and Ryan at the Halfatree Primary School. You know, it's all about the fourth stop for the Read and Win School Tour. Yeah, I want to say good morning to you, Mural. You know, I got Christine.

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0: We now join Sun host Raven and Ryan. They are by the Halfitree Primary School. It is the fourth stop for the 11th staging of the Read and Win school tour. What's happening?
1: All right, thank you so much. Thank you so much. Welcome back, Sunites. Welcome back. It's your Sun host, Ryan Debonair Dixon, here live on location at Halfitree Primary School. It's our fourth stop in the Sun City Read and Win school tour. Now, I have the pleasure of meeting our librarian and culture agent, our JCDC dance trainer, Miss Debbie Smith of Halfitree Primary School. Also, I'll be speaking with our communications officer, Miss Candice Horton Clueless of the Universal Service Fund. Good morning, ladies. How are you doing?
2: I'm fine, thank you. Good morning.
1: All right, wonderful.
3: Hi, morning.
1: All right, wonderful. Let me start with you, Debbie. No, you're the librarian, you're the culture agent, and you're the JCDC dance trainer. Is 3 different salary I get for that? 3 different pay? One pay the same way? And you just split up in a tree. I'm just troubling you. But as a librarian and cultural advocate and Jamaica Cultural Development Commission dance trainer, how have these different roles allowed you to impact young people and preserve Jamaican culture within your community?
2: Well, I'm very proud to say that as the librarian, I try to ensure that our students are enjoying reading. So that's it for me. I always think that if you're going to be a reader, then you should enjoy reading. And if you enjoy reading, it will always be good for you to, not good for you, but it will always be what will encourage you to continue to learn, to read, and to develop your reading skills. As the trainer and as the cultural agent for Halfitree Primary School, I have the pleasure, I have the honor, and I am most proud that we have trained students here that are currently in the field of dance. I have one student, I'm so proud of her. She made sure when she got into EDNA, she said, "You have to tell Miss Smith, that was the highlight of my career." I was the first person that she told that she got into EDNA Manley, and she started with me at age six, and she carried that dream until she was 18. She never forgot what she said to me. I can never forget when she was with me, she said to me, "Miss, when I grow up, I'm going to be a dancer or I'm going to be a pediatrician." I'll never forget, I said to her, "You can do both," but she did one, and she held on to that from she was age six. So I am most proud of that, to see that I have impacted a small child. She said she enjoyed working with me. She said she loved it because of what the program offered her and what we did in the program. And so that opened the door for her to think what a career path could be. And as educators, I always say that we're training children to unearth in them what it is that they're supposed to be and do in life. And I think I have attain that goal. So I'm both proud of that.
1: Wonderful, wonderful, wonderful. What inspired your passion though for cultural development and for dance training? And what message would you share with our future students, you know, dancers, young Jamaicans, about the importance of embracing and preserving their cultural heritage?
2: So it comes back to Halfitree Primary. I am a proud past student of Halfitree Primary School.
1: Okay, is
2: yes,
1: that
2: I
1: so?
2: Was here from 1984 to 1990.
1: You just give it your age or so. Just make the whole world know your age.

0: That was a style that they adopted here. So we learned about our culture during the October period, and we were immersed in it. So we had to learn all of the folk songs, the Miss Lou poems, and we were competing. And let me tell you, it was some fierce competitions. And I never forgot those experiences. And so those experiences influenced how I work with the students here. And I love Jamaica. And I think we're just the greatest thing.
1: Absolutely.
0: That's what I'm saying.
1: Bar none.
0: Right. So because of that, I want for my children to have that kind of love for country and for giving back to country. And, well, I would always say, you give back to God and country. So I would like for, and how we train our children here, is for them to have a sense of pride in who they are as Jamaicans, and to be bold Jamaicans, and to just embrace all of that, and to make sure that they're going to play their part in enhancing the welfare of the whole human race.
1: I love that. Wonderful. And I just quickly plug, because I always hear my good friend talk about how his career started here as a troublemaker at Poverty Primary School, and he's now one of Jamaica's best comedians and well-known actor, Christopher Johnny Daly, right?
0: Right.
1: Good, good. Now I'm going to speak with our communications officer for the Universal Service Fund, Mrs. Candace Horton Clunes. How are you this morning?
2: I am doing great. How are you?
1: I'm good. Excited to be at Harper Tree Primary School. So
2: same here.
1: Let's get into it. Now, as the communications officer for the Universal Service Fund Jamaica, how does your participation in Sun City's Read and Win competition align with your broader mission of, you know, helping to promote digital literacy and education across Jamaica?
2: It aligns perfectly, you know, because when you think about digital literacy, and when Sun City came to us in regards to this school tour, we were very excited because, as you know, the Universal Service Fund is very dedicated to digital literacy. We have programs such as our Connect a Child program, where we donate over 600 tablets to PEP students every year. And we just wanted to come on board so that we can continue to educate students on the importance of not just being able to read, but to navigate the digital space, and to not only be users of technology, but they can also be innovators as well. So the Universal Service Fund is very, very dedicated to these types of things, and we are always excited to work with Sun City.
1: I love that. And also, from a communications standpoint, how are you leveraging this partnership with Sun City's Read and Win competition to strengthen awareness of the Universal Service Fund's programs and encourage, you know, greater youth engagement in technology and in learning?
2: Yes, just being here with you right now, being able to speak about our programs, because we have so many programs here at the Universal Service Fund. We believe in connecting you to more. And we have programs such as, you know, our community Wi-Fi, our free Wi-Fi hotspots. We have over 400 of those. And since the onset of Hurricane Melissa, all of those were damaged. And we have seen over 70% of those being restored. We also have, you know, our mentioned before, our Connect a Child program. We have our ICT scholarships, which will go live in the summer, where we provide scholarships to tertiary students who are pursuing ICT-related programs at the university level. So we have a host of things that we are doing here at the Universal Service Fund, and just being here, being able to speak about it and promote our program is something that we are excited to. And to be here with the students as well, they are so excited. We have a booth down there. We are also giving away two tablets here today for the top winners, first place and second place. And we have free Wi-Fi here because, you know, we are the Wi-Fi boss.
1: All right. I love that. Now, quickly, how will persons know wherever the Universal Service Fund is providing Wi-Fi? How do they know that they can get connectivity in the various communities?
2: So we have, you can visit our website. At www.usf.gov.jm, or you can visit us on our social media, Instagram, Twitter, Facebook, TikTok, and you'll get updates there. It's usf@jamaica.com, usf@jamaica, and the Universal Service Fund for TikTok.
1: Awesome. Well, thank you so much, ladies, for stopping and chatting with me. Candice Houghton Clunes, our communications officer for the Universal Service Fund Jamaica, and Miss Debbie Smith, our librarian, culture agent, and JCDC dance trainer.
3: Thank you for having
2: me. Thank you.
4: All right, tonight, of course, joining us right now, we have our senior guidance counselor. Is it Miss or Mrs.? Mrs. Camille Brown. Hi, Mrs. Brown. How are
5: you
4: doing?
5: Good morning. I'm good. How are you doing?
4: I'm doing well. Thank you for asking.
5: Great.
4: You know, nobody asked me that from morning.
5: Oh, no.
4: You see how many men are here? None of them said, Raven, how are you? How are you doing? You okay?
5: Yes.
4: Yeah.
5: It's very important to check in.
4: Yeah, they don't.
5: Ensure.
4: They don't.
5: That all
4: and I'm not
5: well.
4: Feeling that great in about time here.
5: Well, I hope it will feel better by
4: I
5: the
4: hope
5: end
4: so
5: of the
4: too.
5: Day.
4: Now, as the senior guidance counselor, right, how important is emotional and mental support?
5: It is the foundation of everything. It's the foundation of keeping everything together. If we are not mentally, emotionally well, then even physically we'll not be well. So it's at the heart of everything. It's mental health is health. So we have to pay keen attention to that.
4: And you know, oftentimes when we talk about mental health, persons think that something has to be wrong with you. But I keep reminding persons that everyone has a mental health, but what is the state of your mental health?
5: That's very true. We have a stigma that is attached to mental disorders, mad people, but everyone experiences stress in one way or another, and everybody deals with it differently. So we all go through some amount of emotional distress, and it's a matter of having the coping skills to properly deal with these. And sometimes it's overwhelming, and you need added support, you need extra help, you need extra skills from persons who are trained to offer it.
4: And what advice would you give to parents and guardians on how they can better support their children's behavior, you know, their confidence, and of course, overall well-being, both at home and at school?
5: Well, one of the very important things, it's so simple, but it's so overlooked, we don't listen. We take for granted that hearing somebody is the same as listening, but we need to stop, listen, pay attention, give focus to what they're saying. And not just listen to say or to rebut or to repeat, but listen to understand where they're coming from. What's causing this? Where is this going? What can I do to help? What have I been doing that is contributing to it? So listening that will lead to reflection, that will lead to action, and lead to a better mental health. But also not being stuck in the stigma, not being stuck in imaginative dream world, being realistic that if something really is wrong and I need to seek the attention, just as if I was having a belly ache, I would go get something to remedy that. If I'm having a headache, I would do something to remedy that. If there's an emotional problem, if there's a mental problem, I'm going to do something to fix that as well.
4: Oh, thank you so much. Appreciate you and, of course, all that you are doing here at the Hartford Primary
5: much.
4: School and will continue to do as well.
5: Yes.
4: All right, tonight much. That was Mrs. Camille Brown, Senior Guidance Counselor here at the Hartford Primary School. It's back to you in studios.

Alright, my people, that was Sun Host Raven. You know, it's all about the fourth stop of the Sun City Read and Win School Tour. Alright, my people, 10 minutes to 7. Then we have some dancehall. Till then.

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1: 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I am Yannick Backus. Coming up in our headlines, in local news, fiscal discipline without growth leaving Jamaicans behind. ITA to spend $58 million to repair Hurricane Melissa ravaged depots. Business giant Dennis Layla has died. In regional news, police investigate suspected drowning of child at Fairview Inn in St. Kitts. And in international news, Alberta judge tosses out petition for province to separate from Canada. And in sports, Kerr to leave Chelsea at end of a season. And finally in entertainment, Drake seems to fire shots at Kendrick Lamar on 1 a.m. in Albany.

0: And now the news in detail. We begin with local news. Opposition spokesman on trade, industry and global logistics, Anthony Hilton, says Jamaica has experienced years of fiscal discipline without achieving the level of economic transformation needed to improve the lives of ordinary citizens, particularly those in the lower end of the economic ladder. Speaking during the sectoral debate in the House of Representatives, Hilton used the business of fable, "Who moved my cheese?" to question the government's long-term economic strategy. He argued that while Jamaica has made major progress in reducing debt-to-GDP ratios, maintaining primary surpluses, controlling inflation, and achieving macroeconomic stability, those achievements have not translated into meaningful structural development. Hilton acknowledged that both administrations deserve a credit for maintaining fiscal discipline over the past decade, noting that the sacrifices made by Jamaicans were significant. However, he stressed that economic stability alone is not enough, saying it should serve as a platform for transformative growth and wider national development. Residents in Trelawney may soon get relief from long trips for vehicle services, as the Island Traffic Authority says its Falmouth service hub is expected to reopen shortly. The facility has been closed since sustaining major damage during Hurricane Melissa, forcing residents to travel to Montego Bay for services such as vehicle fitness certification, engine registration, and driving tests. Several residents have complained about the inconvenience, long travel times, heavy traffic, and extended waits at the Montego Bay Depot. One resident described the process as exhausting and disruptive, especially for people unfamiliar with the area. According to the RTA, repairs to the Falmouth Examination Depot are nearly complete, and the agency says the facility should reopen soon, restoring services within the parish. And finally, in local news, Jamaica is mourning the passing of respected businessman and chartered insurer Dennis Layla, who died Wednesday night after a period of illness. Layla was widely regarded as one of Jamaica's leading business figures and was the founder of ICWI Group Limited, which grew under his leadership into one of the Caribbean's largest full-service financial institutions with operations across the region. Throughout his distinguished career, Layla served on several major boards and organizations, including Air Jamaica, the Freemasons Association Jamaica Limited, the Jamaica Association for the Deaf, the Listomere Gilby School for the Deaf, the Betting, Gaming and Lotteries Commission, and the Jamaica Racing Commission. He also made significant contributions to sports administration and financial development in Jamaica. In 1983, he received the Prime Minister's Medal for his work in business and sports. And in 1989, he was inducted into Jamaica's Hall of Fame Thoroughbred Racing for his service to the horse racing industry. In regional news, in St. Kitts, a four-year-old boy has tragically lost his life following a suspected drowning incident at the swimming pool of the Fairview Inn in Boyd, St. Kitts, according to an official statement issued by the Royal St. Christopher and Nevis Police Force. In its release, the police force stated that the incident occurred on May 10, 2026, sometime between 12 p.m. and 12:30 p.m. Officers of the RSCNPF, along with the emergency medical services personnel, responded after reports were made to authorities regarding a child in distress at the property. Upon arrival at the scene, emergency responders reportedly found the young boy unresponsive. The child was later pronounced dead. The RSCNPF further noted that the Fairview Inn was not open to the public at the time of the incident. Authorities have yet to disclose additional details surrounding the circumstances leading up to the tragedy. And in international news, an Alberta judge has thrown out a petition seeking for the province to separate from Canada after Indigenous First Nation groups argued that an independent Alberta without their consultation would infringe on their treaty rights. The 37-page ruling was delivered on Wednesday in an Edmonton court by Justice Shaina Leonard. It comes after Stay Free Alberta, the group behind a citizen-led petition on Alberta independence, said it had gathered more than 300 signatures, enough to trigger a province-wide referendum. Justice Leonard paused verification of those signatures pending her decision on the First Nations legal challenge. And in sports, striker Sam Kerr, Chelsea's all-time top scorer in the Women's Super League, will leave the club when her contract expires this summer. Kerr, 32, has scored 115 times in 177 appearances for the Blues, and her final game will be at home against Manchester United on Saturday. The Australian, who joined Chelsea in November 2019, has helped the club win 5 Women's Super League titles, 3 FA Cups, 3 League Cups, and the Community Shield. And finally, in entertainment, Drake is once again fueling speculation about his ongoing feud with Kendrick Lamar following the emergence of a leaked track titled 1 AM in Albany. Listeners online have been debating whether the song contains direct shots at Kendrick, with many pointing to opening lyrics and layered metaphors as subtle disses. The track reportedly touches on themes of morality, fame, religion, power, and hypocrisy, while also appearing to reference multiple individuals beyond Kendrick. One line drawing attention is a plot twist: the owl never sees the cage, the owl only wakes up to seize the day, which fans believe references Drake's OVO owl symbol, while hinting at broader commentary about control and freedom. Although the song has sparked major conversations online, reactions have been mixed, with some fans excited about the apparent lyrical tension, while others remain unimpressed or uncertain about whether the track is a direct attack on Kendrick Lamar. And those are the stories making it in our morning news package. This newscast was brought to you by Digicel. Unlock winnings with Digicel. Better connected. 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On behalf of the Sun City News Center, I am Unique Backus.
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0: All right, my people, we're now gonna be joining two champion or champions. Yeah, Sun host Raven and Ryan is at the Hertfordshire Primary School for the 11th staging of the Read and Win school tour. Wagwan.
1: All right, welcome back. Welcome back tonight with your Sun host, Ryan Debonair Dixon. This segment of the Read and Win school tour, we'll be meeting the contestants, the students of Hertfordshire Primary, where we are at, the stop number 4. They're going to be coming up to introduce themselves. They have been given a cue card. They're going to tell us what's on the cue card and give us something about the item or the image that's on their card. All right, so go ahead. You're the first contestant. Tell us your name. Go ahead and...
2: Hello, my name is Sharissa Thomas, and I want to be an aspiring musical artist.
1: Lovely.
2: The card, the image that I got was ink. I'm going to say a sentence. Ink is very dark.
1: All right, wonderful, wonderful. Thank you. Next.
3: Hello, I am Cassia Davis, and I want to be a professional footballer. On the card, I got a book, and books are meant to be wrote on and not torn.
1: Wonderful, good job. Next up.
4: Hello, my name is Alana McIntosh Green, and when I grow up, I want to be a singer when I grow up.
1: Lovely.
4: So on the picture, I have a yacht. So when I grow up, I want to go on a yacht.
1: All right. I love that. I love that.
5: Good morning, Hertfordshire Primary and viewers. My name is Luana Plummer, and I aspire to be a top-class chef. My sentence is, the JCDC dance group will be performing on stage for the radio.
1: All right. So your item is a radio. Wonderful.
6: Hello, Hertfordshire Primary. My name is Kahelia Tulevin. When I grow up, I want to be a police officer. And my sentence is, you use the key to pull the door.
1: You use the key to pull the door. Wonderful, wonderful, wonderful. Good job, good job, good job. So there we have it. We have met our 5 contestants, I think. Wonderful. And I love how bold they are about what they'd like to be when they grow up. All right, so the next time we hear from them, they will be doing their news item, and we'll hear what news they have. All right, so right now we are going to be having a performance, and this will be by Mr. Patrick Phillips. Now, he's a former teacher of Hertfordshire Primary School. But also, to note, he is visually impaired. So over to you, Mr. Phillips.
7: Thank you very much. Before I perform, I would like to commend you, your station, for having a program like this. Every reader is a winner. So once you can read, you can win. You are already a winner. And I would also like to say that as it was in the beginning, so it shall be in the end. This is where I started. I spent 43 years as an educator. And as my student, Debbie Smith, that you had interviewed, alluded to the fact that we as early teachers have passed on the cultural heritage to them. And I'm proud to see her carrying on in that footstep. And also, you had mentioned Christopher Johnny Daly, which is my prodigy. And I'm very happy that, you know, as his drama teacher here at Hertfordshire Primary, I was able to give him to the world. And so he has done very well and is doing very well as an actor, as a comedian.
1: Wonderful,
7: and I
1: wonderful.
7: Must commend him.
1: Awesome.
7: Yes. The poem that I'd like to do for you is called Dryland Tourists. Jamaica is a nice little nation. Our people have ambition. We have our own little problems caused by foolish men who traffic the drugs and harass the tourists who sling them gun to get things done. Careful what you do a yard. Our name of it go abroad. Come a quick ton dry land tourists for Jamaica. Well, Chris, this is the land of my birth. To me, it's the best place on earth. And when I check all over the world, we have the most beautiful girl. Come a quick ton tourists in our country and enjoy the rich facilities. Come a quick visit all the parishes and model upon the white sand beaches. And when we get very hungry, roast yam, saltfish and ackee will fill our big, big belly. Come a quick ton dryland tourists for Jamaica. Well, Chris, when I check it out, check it out. When I check it out, just check it out. Bob Marley, number one. Shelley and Fraser, number one. Usain Bolt, number one. T.P. Leckie, number one. And when I check it out, just check it out. And when I check it out, just check it out. Jamaica, number one. So make we turn dryland tourists for Jamaica. Well, Chris.
1: Wonderful, wonderful, wonderful. Thank you so much for that performance. Wonderful. A former drama teacher here of Half a Tree Primary School, Mr. Patrick Phillips. All right, we still have more to come. Stick and stay right here on the 104.9 FM. We're going to turn you back over to Sanjak Stair in studio.

Yes, Ryan, big up yourself. I want to say shout outs to Sledge. Large up yourself, my fam. People, May 23rd is all about memories, presented to you by Reggae Jamaica Village. And you don't know, we have special guest artists, Admiral Tibet, and this will be at the Church Road in Bogwalk, St. Catherine. 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
6: All right, so Raven, if you were to get one of these breakfasts this morning, which one would it be? I bet I can guess.
5: Go ahead. What would it be?
6: I am guessing it would be ackee and saltfish.
5: Yes, of course. Has to be ackee and saltfish.
6: Yeah, I'd probably give one of the omelette and some peanut porridge. Yeah? With two of the saltfish fritters.
5: Ricardo saying home-style kidney. That your choice? Oh, all right. Big up your home-style kidney. For me, no. Ackee and saltfish, please. All the time, ackee and saltfish. Yes, we need to figure out a way how to make nor eat breadfruit. Nor grow it in granny, but him don't eat breadfruit. That's strange to me.
6: Nor, you don't have a Jamaican passport.
5: Him not eat.
6: You have a Jamaican passport?
5: Roast breadfruit. Him not like breadfruit. Fried breadfruit. I'm like, sir, but
6: look at Raven. I just saw one of my former high school mates. Come all the way up here. So good to see you, my friend. Tell everybody your name, and then I'm going to tell them a little bit about you.
7: My name is Monique Harley Ranger.
6: Momo is what I call her. So good to see you, my darling. Is this your little boy? Hey, hello. How are you?
8: Fine.
6: What's your name and how old are you?
8: 6 years old.
6: And what's your name?
8: Azir Ranger.
6: All right, so Monique, firstly, happy belated Nurses Day. This was on Wednesday, right? So Mo and I went to high school together, and we've maintained our friendships throughout the years, haven't we? Wonderful. So good to see you this morning. And of course, I want you to tell us, our listeners, a little bit about why you chose to send your child here at Hafetree Primary School.
7: Well, you know, Hafetree Primary is one of the best in Kingston. And I've always known I wanted my child out in Hafetree.
6: All right, wonderful, wonderful, wonderful. So good to see you, my darling, and all the best for the rest of the day. All right, what else we have here today on the menu? We have the best dressed chicken, which is their hot dogs. We have the chicken nuggets. We have, what else we have? We have chicken nuggets, we have the hot dog. What else we have? That's a reggae jamming. We have some sunshine snacks aguan. We have Lasco cereals. Absolutely. I see the kids them enjoying a lot of that. And I'm getting refreshed by the iCool. What's up? How you doing, Trish? Good to see you. What else we have aguan? A whole bunch of things. So the kids are enjoying all the lovely snacks that's being offered by our different vendors. And so, yeah, a lot of things are happening here at Hafetree Primary on the menu today.
5: And of course, to our tonight as well, whatever it is that you're enjoying, do that. Eat up your food. Enjoy your breakfast today.
6: Yeah, man.
5: Big up all the tonights that are listening right now. Of course, guys, What's on the Menu sponsored by Preferred Choice Restaurant. Satisfy your taste buds. It's back to you inside studios.

0: Alright, my people, we now join Sun Host Ryan and Raven once more at the Hertfordshire Primary.
1: Thank you so much. Alright, so we have our students here right now for the best dressed food fight. So of course, students, you're gonna walk up to the mic, introduce yourselves, and go ahead and read for us what you have on your paper.
2: My name is Rina J. Plummer, and I am...
1: I'm sorry, darling, we can't hear you. Can you speak a little bit louder for us, please?
2: I am the best dressed chicken. I am full of protein. I have 60 calories. I am made out of healthy, juicy chicken. I am full of energy. I'm a product of Jamaica. I am great for you. When you eat me, you're fast like a cheetah. I'm positive and my total fat is 3 grams. I have a natural flavor. My name is Renny Vienna. If you're hungry, find me Renny Vienna on the shelf. I'm made by the best dressed chicken

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1: 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Up next.
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3: 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I can be used in many ways. I go well with fried rice, pasta, soup, or even crackers and bread. Some kids like me in their school lunch boxes. 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I also help save time and money for the whole family.
1: All right, thank you so much. Up next.
4: Good morning, my name is Ebony's teacher. I am the best dressed chicken Vienna sausage. My name is Ebony's teacher. Describe me as the best Vienna sausage. I am the popular sausage. What is special about me? I give your kids protein. Why should people have me? Because you can not cook breakfast today. And mommy said she's going to give me the best dressed chicken. Very easy for your kids to eat. I am the Superman for vacation, breakfast, and school.
1: All right, thank you. Up next.
5: Good morning, my name is Vashan Wilson. I am a best dressed Vienna sausage. I am located in corner shops and supermarkets. I also, the world, I am all over the world. I will never wrinkle. Even on hot sunny days, one day a hungry man walked in the store and he looked hungry and he said he forgot about us. And he said he forgot about us. He grabbed me and my family. He left the supermarket and that's it.
1: All right, thank you. Thank you so much to all our students. All right, so our judges are going to tally up their scores. And of course, we'll let you know by the end of the show who our winner is. All right, so we're still here. Our judges are still a bit busy. But Ingrid, Can you take a little 2 seconds for me while you're tallying up? Stop number 4, Ingrid. How are you feeling?
6: I'm feeling really excited this morning. It's always a pleasure to be at Read and Win, especially being around the children and the excitement and the buzz just to hear them on location. It's an awesome feeling.
1: Absolutely. Now, Ingrid, you know what I want to talk to you more about this morning? I want to talk about your chicken Vienna sausage. I don't feel like I know enough about what's happening in that tin. And every time the kids speak, I'm just like, oh, really? I didn't know that. So talk to us. Why have you guys decided that, listen, we need to have our own tin?
6: All right, so just to let you know, it's our first attempt at a Vienna sausage.
1: Yes.
6: And of course, who better to give you a Vienna sausage than the Best Dressed Chicken, the number one poultry producers in Jamaica.
1: Absolutely. Right. Well, the kids have been loving it. And I've been hearing really good things about it on the market. So obviously a good look as well. Now, for you, Ingrid, you have so many products right across the board.
6: Yes.
1: What would you say is one of your favorites?
6: Actually, we have a product that's called the crispy breaded chicken, one of our newest products.
1: I know it. Mm-hmm,
6: it's quick, easy, convenient, and quite tasty. However, it's a product that once it goes into the supermarket, it goes off the shelf just as fast.
1: So right. Yours, Ingrid, I'm going to tell you, I've only been lucky to find that in the supermarket 2 times. So when I do find it, I stock up on it. Because guess what? It's so easy. I just pop it in the air fryer and we're good to go. The kids love it. I love it. I like to put it on my salads as well.
6: Yes, yeah. Definitely on your salads. If it's something, let's say, for example, on a Sunday, you're coming from church, or if it's in the evening, you're coming from work and you want something quick and easy to prepare.
1: Yes.
6: It's a product that hits that kind of a spot. And of course, we tend to prepare meals that's convenient and easy to prepare, as I mentioned before.
1: Yeah.
6: Again, for the young at heart, and if it is that you want something on the go, it's a good product.
1: Okay. All right, Ingrid, it's always a pleasure. And of course, thank you and big ups to you and your entire team over there at Best Dress and Reggae Jamming for just always partnering with us. You know, you guys come on board each and every year and we truly appreciate it.
6: Thank you, Raven. It's always a pleasure to be here.
1: Okay. All right. Ryan Dixon.
7: All right. So now we're going to be hearing from the Halfatree Primary School Choir with an item. All right. Are you ready, students?
8: One, two.
1: All right. I think our students are still getting ready. All right, let's go.

0: Charlie, you got your turn right over. Hold him running with murder Tracy. Hold him running with murder Tracy. Hold him running with murder Tracy. Teacher Lee, the girl should turn right over. Teacher Lee, the girl should turn right over. When the girl mama only for beating. When the girl mama only for beating. When the girl mama only for beating. Find 2 and 6 pence, star on him, neighbor. Find 2 and 6 pence, star on him, neighbor. Tan, tan, tan, let me tell you. 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Bitter cassava killed your brownie. 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Bitter cassava killed your brownie. Bitter cassava ranking poison.
1: You tell a lie, you tell a lie for me.
0: You tell a lie, you tell a lie, you tell a lie for me. Me only touch the girl with me finger. You tell a lie for me. Me only touch the girl with me finger. You tell a lie for me. Hold him, Joe, hold him, Joe, hold him. Gonna let him go.

0: The donkey want whiskey. 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
1: All right, thank you.

Wonderful, wonderful, wonderful. That was the Hampshire Primary School Choir. All right, so I see the excitement because the monsters have arrived. But we have a competition for the Monster Milk Drink-Off. So I need, let me see, how many students we need over here? I have four, I need four students, five. One, two, three, four. All right, that's it, that's it.

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1: All right, thank you, Sunjock Stare. Thank you so much. Yes, tonight we're still here live on location at the Halfway Tree Primary School. And of course, coming up in a bit, we have the reading competition. But of course, sitting next to me right now is the lovely Mrs. Renee Farron. Hi, Renee. Good morning. How are you?
2: I am doing well, thanks.
1: Renee, Halfway Tree Primary School, how are you liking it?
2: My school busy bad. I love it.
1: Be excitement.
2: Yes.
1: Be excitement. Now, Renee, talk to us, right? What is happening down there at your booth today?
2: There's so many activities happening. We are doing quite a bit of sampling. We are sampling our cereal line. We're also sampling by our beverage tent. The kids can feel refreshed because we have a lot of hydration. We have our iCool water as well as our iCool beverage. And you know, we have a little snacks for the kids. So you know, kids love the snack.
1: Absolutely. And of course, you know, they say breakfast is the most important meal of the day. And we know you have your lovely breakfast cereals. Talk to us some more about that.
2: All right. We have lots of cereal for everybody, every member of the family. So we have our regular cornflakes, which can be enjoyed by everyone. But if you have like a feel for chocolate, we have our favorite, which is our Lasco Choco Craze, which is a small chocolatey ball of flavor that once you put that in milk, it is just crunchy and delightful. And you can also snack on it. We also have our Frosted Flakes, and we have the favorite amongst adults and also a few kids alike, our Lasco Raisin Bran.
1: Absolutely. And of course, you have a favorite. I think we have the same favorite.
2: We all have favorite. Mine is the Razor Brand.
1: Same, Razor Brand, of course. And in the last couple of stops, Renee, I think all your cereals are usually done by the time we're leaving the school, but which one of the cereals the kids are gravitating more towards?
2: They love the Choco Craze because I think they gravitate towards the character. We have a character on the box. We call him our Chocobot. And our Chocobot is very animative, so kids tend to gravitate to that one because of the character on the box.
1: All right, excellent. Okay, thank you, Mrs. Farron. Appreciate you. And of course, big ups to you and your entire team over there at Lasco and iCool. All right, so we have our students here, and they are ready to do their reading competition. All right, our first student.
3: Hello, my beautiful and handsome friends. My name is Kahela Chuleven, a grade 3 student at the Halfway Tree Primary School. I am here to report on the exciting and lovely activities that take place for this school calendar year 2025 to 2026. Let's begin with the month of September 2025. Everyone returned to school was introduced to their new class and friends and teacher. It was an introductory first and second week of school. Let's update you about the month of October. We were celebrating breast cancer awareness, and we all were pink to school in support of this AIDS. We also celebrate Heroes Days in the form of cancer. In the same period, we had our netballers and track and field athletes competing at the national level. In the month of November, Halfway Tree Primary School celebrate their wonderful parents. In the month of December, we had our Christmas party and Christmas concert. In the month of January, we returned to school and had a lot of activities like sports day. Blue house came first, red house came third, green house came second, yellow house came last. I encourage you to send your children to Halfway Tree Primary, the best primary school in Kingston. Have a great day.
1: All right, wonderful. Thank you. Up next.
4: Best of Hafuchi Primary, News Report 2026. Good day, everyone. I am Sanja Cassiel Davis, reporting live from Hafuchi Primary. Today, I am bringing the latest edition of the Best of Hafuchi Primary. Our school has always produced amazing and talented students, and 2026 is shaping up to be a year we will never forget. First, we are proud to officially welcome our new principal, Dr. Sherilla Powell. She has already taken charge as we look forward to her leadership. Today is the Read and Win school tour. I came to read and I plan to win and to strive for excellence. Speaking of excellence, let's start prep. Our grade 6 students sat their exams on April 29th and 30th. 2 weeks later, the anticipation is high. We wish them the very best as they await their results in June. Meanwhile, let's send some encouragement to our grade 4 and grade 5 students who are gearing up for their own PEP exams on June 10th. We've got this. We recently wrapped up on an incredible reading week from April 27th to May 1st. We had games, activities, and a fun character day where students dressed up as their favorite storybook heroes. It was a blast seeing all those creative costumes. On May 2nd, we hosted the joint Kiwanis Blood Drive and Mini Health Fair. A massive thank you to the parents and students who supported this life-saving event. And just last week, on May 6th, we celebrated our dedicated teachers. To our teachers, thank you for our sacrifice and genuine care. Big up to the teachers, man. Switching gears to sports, our track team is training intensely for the Eastern Regional Championship, happening May 14th to 16th. Keep your eyes on our superstars. Javier Wright, whose current record for the 300 meter is 46.23 seconds, and Ariana Lewis's record for the 100 meter is 12.96 seconds. We are also trained for our amazing Hafuchi Primary dancers. They are now the Kingston and St. Andrew Parish champions in Nation Folk, Popular Dance, and Nation Folk Dance, National Folk Dance. Great job, girls. Since May is Child's Month, we want to wish every student here and every student everywhere a happy Child's Month. Always remember, we are important. We deserve to be loved. We can and will learn because we are the future of this world. Now, before I go, it is hot out there. Jamaica, to stay at your best. Remember to, one, hydrate, hydrate, hydrate. Keep your water bottles filled. Two, fan the shade during break time and play less in the sun. And three, cool down by washing or wiping your face with a damp cloth if you feel overheated. And that's a wrap for the Best of Hafuchi Primary. I'm Cassiel Davis, student of excellence, signing out. Let's continue striving for excellence.
1: Uh-oh. All right. Thank you, sir. Thank you. Up next.
5: 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Hey Hafuchi Primary School, it is your news champ, and I have got the hottest highlights of September to now. We're talking new friends, hurricane heroes, dancers with gold, and a Joan Jett that make us look like rock stars. Ready? Let's roll. September 2025. Welcome back, legends. 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Everyone was buzzing. Kids were making lifelong friends and beginning to learn. Yes, beginning. October 2025. 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First Friday, pink explosion. We were pink for fighters, survivors, and angels. So much love. Also, first ever movie day. sing. 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Silly Socks and Crocs Day, students went wild. 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December 2025, cheer and end of term. Christmas season in full swing, but we didn't forget our hurricane victims. Kept those relief efforts going. End of term exam, yes. We studied, we stressed, we survived. January 2026, back to school and 100-year-old guests. Happy New Year! We bounce back like champions. February 2026, Love Relay Races and Black Pride. Month of Love, Valentine's concerts, red and white outfits every day. So fancy. Sigma Run, we ran for the hurricane victims in the West. Sweat for a good cause. Sports Day, Costos House won. Trophies, chairs, and one, the retired reporter. March 2026, Peace Gold Medals, and a drone. Month of Peace and also pure excitement. PTA elections for 2026 to 2028. New candidates, big ideas. Let's go, parents. Dancers, parish finals, clean sweep. Five parish schools, that's a fact. Career day, coolest part. A drone shot of all of us in the quadrangle. It was fun. April 2026, Easter Pep Exams and National Dance Award. 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Good luck. Class 2 dancers, National Award for the Blessed Class 2 National Folk Dance. Halfway Tree Primary School does it again. May 2026, Child Month and Teachers and Mamas. Child Month, every day we got a beautiful gem, encouraging us to shine and reminding our parents to show up for us. Teachers Day, our teachers got so many gifts, flowers, cards, chocolate. They deserve every bit. And we celebrated our mothers, the true champion. The big love to every mom at Halfway Tree Primary School. 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Here's what I know. Halfway Tree Primary School is not just a school. It's a family that dances through hurricanes, wins gold, wears silly socks, and lifts each other up.
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6: 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I am Charissa Thomas here, Sun Jog, reporting live at Halfway Tree Primary. 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Halfway Tree Primary School has been here for 102 years. 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Well, it was. Unfortunately, due to the recent retirement of Ms. O'Connor Clyde, we have experienced a new principal, the esteemed Dr. S. Powell. 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For our past events, we had an excellent Read Across Jamaica Day where students dressed up in their lovely costumes from their favorite stories. We also had a great Teacher's Day where students carried great gifts for their teachers. Our upcoming events are the Children's Day concert, our Africa Day, and graduation. Also, the debate team went on a competition. 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We all hope they pass so they can go to the school of their choice. Speaking about PEP, our grade 5 students are preparing for their own exams on June 10, 2026. Wish us luck. Happy Smiles at Halfway Tree Primary. We are inspired by our motto, striving for excellence.
1: All right, thank you, darling. Up next.
7: 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I'm Sunjack Luana Plummer, reporting live from Halfway Tree Primary. Today, I will be reporting the most unforgettable moments of Halfway Tree Primary from September 2025 to May 2026. Starting September, the school year began with a bright welcome as we return back to school for a new term ready to succeed. In October, we celebrated Pink Day. We came out supporting breast cancer warriors. Unfortunately, a terrorsome Category 5 Hurricane Melissa destroyed many houses in the West. So be thankful that we did not lose our lives. In November, we brightened up the school with Silly Crocs Day, bringing laughter to our faces. In December, our school nominated Now Excellence Head Girl and Head Boy Aaron Richards and Krista Jo Taylor. Fast forward to January 2026. We took part in Senior Citizens Day, showing honor to our elders. February was exciting as we celebrated 100 days of learning, showing hard work of students. March was filled with astonishing achievements, with our dancers owning the stage, winning gold and nationals for JCDC. Our diligent deputy head boy winning bronze for speech JCDC. Thank you for succeeding by doing your best. In April, grade 6 completed their PEP examination. 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Thank you.
1: 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And of course, in a bit, we'll let you know who our winners are. It's back to you guys inside studios.

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0: Alright, my people, we now head back over to Hertfordshire Primary with Sun host Ryan and Raven.
1: Alright, tonight, welcome back. We're still here at the Hertfordshire Primary School. And of course, I'm going to be speaking with Jodianna Campbell, Assistant Brand Manager at World Brand Services. Hi, Jodianna. How are you?
2: Hi, Raven. I'm good. How are you?
1: I'm doing great. Thank you for asking. Great. No, stop number four, Jodianna. How are you liking Hertfordshire Primary School?
2: I'm loving it. The kids have so much energy. It's so good to be here with them.
1: All right. So how does it feel, you know, your brand to be a part of a tour such as this? And of course, why did you guys decide that it was important for you to be here?
2: Because, you know, they say this all the time, reading is fundamental, right? So, you know, whatever you want to be in life, you have to learn how to read. And, you know, so literacy is important. So we definitely want to be a part of something because we're shaping the future for our youths, right? Mm-hmm. So it was an excellent initiative that Sun City, you know, invited us to be a part of, so we had to come on board.
1: Absolutely. And I'm going to ask you, Jodianna, you know, we're talking about reading and we're talking about literacy.
2: Right.
1: Can you remember the first time you read a book and you were like, wow, you didn't know this information that is in the book?
2: God, why are you getting this to me, Raven? My memory not so wonderful, you know.
1: All right. Can you remember your favorite book?
2: I don't remember the exact title, but I remember when I was younger, my mom used to always buy me Nancy Drew books, and I used to love them.
1: Yes. And of course, it took you places, right, that you never thought existed.
2: Definitely, it did.
1: Absolutely. Well, thank you to you, your entire brand, for being here and supporting us. We appreciate you guys. But of course, you have a lot of tents here today. Can you give us an overview as to what's happening?
2: Sure. So today we have Snackitos here. We're sampling our creamy ice pops and our jelly spurts. We also have soy fresh on board, and we're sampling our soy milk. You know, we have a variety of flavor. We have the strawberry, the chocolate, the malt, the regular. See someone drinking it there and she's shaking her head. She's saying it's really good. It tastes so good, I promise you. And then we have our chicken biscuits here today that we're sampling as well.
1: All right, lovely. Well, Jodianna, thank you so much. Appreciate you so nice. That was Jodianna Campbell, Assistant Brand Manager at World Brand Services. And of course, we have Gabby. Hi, Gabby Curly.
3: Good morning.
1: How you doing, Gabs?
3: Listen, you see Hertfordshire Primary full of energy? I love it here.
1: Yes. You look like you're having fun though, Gabby.
3: It's nice.
1: Good. And of course, the Senior Brand Manager, Master Distribution, Pascual Yogi Kids. How are the kids liking the Yogi Kids? How are they loving it?
3: Remember, it's the kids' favorite snack.
1: Yes.
3: Right. So it's a dairy product. It's yogurt. Yogurt is healthy. So we definitely had to be a part of it, Yogi Kids. You know, we have it in our convenient pouch packaging and we have it in the cups. For the kids that can manage the cup and spoon, right? We have Snap Pack here too.
1: Yes.
3: I have to pick up my friends from Massey. Snap Pack, Munchie, Act 2 Popcorn, and I see the kids loving the popcorn as well.
1: No, you mentioned Pascual Yogi Kids. Which flavor of the Pascual yogurt is your favorite?
3: My favorite?
1: Yes.
3: From the Yogi Kids?
1: Both
3: are of them. Are the entire line?
1: Yes.
3: Black cherry in the creamy.
1: Oh,
3: yeah. Nice, you know?
1: And which flavor are the kids gravitating more towards here at Hertfordshire Primary School?
3: At Hertfordshire Primary, I would say the strawberry.
1: The strawberry.
3: Yeah, definitely.
1: Okay. All right, Gabby. Well, thank you guys so much for being a part of, you know, this initiative. We appreciate you guys. But of course, I have to ask you, Gabby, while we're on the school tour, we have, you know, we have four more stops to go.
3: Yes.
1: But also, summer is approaching. Yeah. You have any special plans?
3: I have plans with Sun City.
1: I love that, Gabby.
3: I have plans with Sun City.
1: I love that, Gabby. Yes. I love that. All right, anything else you'd like to share with our listeners?
3: I would say, look out for us to be supporting back to school as well. So definitely Pascual Yogi Kids will have something for parents and the kids for back to school.
1: Absolutely. All right, so nice. That was Gabby Curling, Senior Brand Manager, Master Distribution, Pascual Yogi Kids. It's back to you inside studios.
4: 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No, listen, I want 5 students right now.

0: 5. 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You entered already, don't it? I need somebody else. Come. Hold on to this. 1. Don't do anything. Don't do anything. Here you go. 2, 3, 4, and 5. All right, don't do anything. Just take out the spoon. All right, tell me your name and your age, or tell me your name and the class you're in.
1: My name is Mariana Francis, and I'm in 5H.
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0: All right, so now put the spoons behind your back. Everybody put the spoon behind your back. When I set you off, you're going to compete to see who first can finish their cereal. When you finish, you have to shout Lasco cereal. That means I don't want anything. You can't drink it. Are you okay? You can drink it? Good. You're going to shout Lasco cereal. I don't want any cereal in the cup. I don't want any on the floor. And your mouth must be fully empty. That means you eat and swallow everything. All right? On your mark, get set, go!

0: All right, my people, we now join Sun host Ryan and Raven once more at the Half a Tree Primary.
1: All right, thank you so much. Hey, Sunites, welcome back, welcome back. Okay, joining me right now, I have Ayana Morgan, and she's the category manager at iCool. Hi, Ayana.
2: Hi, morning. How are you?
1: I'm good. How are you, Ayana?
2: I'm good.
1: How are you enjoying the morning so far?
2: It has been an amazing morning.
1: Good vibes, good energy,
2: good
1: right?
2: Vibes, good energy.
1: All right, Ayana. So, let us know what is happening down at your booth. What kind of sampling is happening?
2: So this morning we're sampling our iCool flavored water and we're sampling our iCool reduced sugar beverages.
1: Okay, and can you tell us about the different flavors that you have?
2: I absolutely can. So within our iCool flavored water line, this is an extension of our iCool water. So it's refreshing, it's light, it's crisp with a touch of flavor. We have our cran straw, our cranberry, and our cran grape. And then for our reduced sugar option, which offers a little less sugar than our average iCool drink, we have our regular flavors, our fruit punch, our melon belly, our guava pie, and our grape.
1: Okay, and Ayana, which flavor is your favorite?
2: My favorite for the iCool flavored water is our cran straw.
1: Okay,
2: and then for the reduced sugar or fruit punch, the fruit punch will always be a favorite of mine.
1: Okay, I love that. Now, which one of the flavors are the kids gravitating more towards on this stop?
2: They actually are gravitating towards our cran straw, which is our flavored water. I believe it has been just recently introduced to our students this year, and because of that, they're absolutely loving it. It's light, it's refreshing, it's not too sweet, perfect for a very hot morning like this.
1: Okay, and for the parents, for the adults, which flavor are they gravitating more towards?
2: Similarly, the cran straw as well.
1: Okay, and of course, I want to ask, you know, each of my sponsors this question. Mm-hmm. What was your favorite book as a child growing up?
2: I really liked the Nancy Drew series or the Babysitter's Club series.
1: Okay.
2: So I used to love reading and, you know, catching up on each novel as they progressed.
1: All right. And of course, speaking of, you know, Nancy Drew and of course being here with the kids, how does all of this now align perfectly with the brand iCool?
2: I mean, for us, literacy, you know, education is important because that creates a pathway for, you know, future growing, learning, and career opportunities. So for us, we applaud Sun City for coming into the communities and providing a platform for students to continue to learn and grow.
1: Okay.
2: Yes.
1: All right, Ayana. Well, thank you so much.
2: Not
1: and big ups to you and your team
2: for
1: joining us. We appreciate you also.
2: Thank
1: you. Because, Ayana, the sun, as you know, I mean, I tell you, if you never come to them, but I don't even know what they do. We don't have look at water for drink, look at juice.
2: I know.
1: So thank you for that.
2: Not a problem, it's a pleasure.
1: All right.
2: Thanks so much.
1: So that was Ayana Morgan, category manager at iCool. All right. Okay. All right. So we're going to go ahead and announce our winners. All right, so in first place, you know what, I'm gonna start from fifth place. In fifth place, we have Alana McIntosh. So teachers, we need our help to gather the students. Alana McIntosh, is it Luana Plummer? All right, Kalia Trevelin, Sharisa Thomas, and of course in first place we have Cassia. All right, so meet us at the tent to collect your prize. All right, and for our food fights, in fifth place we have Vashawn Wilson. In fourth place we have Reina Jade Plummer. In third place, we have Eva May Sichel. In second place, we have John Daniel Taylor. And in first place, we have Christopher Francis. All right, so congrats to all our students here this morning who participated. Thank you guys so, so much. All right. Thank you, ladies. I think I have Deidre joining me right now. Deidre? All right. Can somebody have Deidre? Hi, Deidre. How are you doing?
3: Hi, Raven. I'm good.
1: How are you enjoying your day so far?
3: It has been great.
1: How are your monsters doing?
3: The monsters are terrific. They
1: because
3: love
1: the sun, I tell you, Deidre, I tell you, them costume look very thick and hot.
3: Yeah, man, kind of hot under there, but them still, you know, push through.
1: All right. So how are you feeling? Stop number four. How are you?
3: It has been good. I'm really, really looking forward to the additional stops. Today we had a lot going on. As you can see, the booth is swamped right now. So it's really good. It has been great.
1: And of course, speaking of your booth, can you tell us about the different products that you have over there today?
3: So we have two brands here on board. We have Monster Milk. And you know we have four flavors of Monster Milk, which is vanilla, creamy malt, strawberry, and chocolate.
1: Yes.
3: And we also have our NutriPlus Milk, you know, the nutritious, affordable milk. It's flavored, it has a little vanilla in it, and it's just a good option for students.
1: Okay, and DJ, you mentioned students, but I have a question though. Are the milks only for the kids or the adults can, you know, partake a little bit?
3: The adults can have it as well. We have a number of formats in that milk. So 1 liter, 330 ml screw top, and one with a straw for the lunchbox.
1: Oh, I love that, because I don't think the adults know it. I think when they buy it, they just think it's just for the kids.
3: No, man, everybody can have it.
1: Okay, and with that said, Deidre, which one is your favorite flavor to have?
3: Of my Monster Milk?
1: Yes.
3: Oh, vanilla, of course.
1: You're a vanilla girl, Deidre?
3: I'm a vanilla girl.
1: I didn't expect you to say
3: that. Very original.
1: Oh, and mine is chocolate.
3: Yes.
1: But you can also say strawberry.
3: No, ma'am, I'm very original.
1: Okay, I like that. I like that. So, Deidre, I have to ask you, what does reading mean to you?
3: I mean, reading is very fundamental, especially at this stage. It's the time for you to be weaning your kids into reading and not making it boring or stiff. So reading can be very engaging and something that kids should gravitate to.
1: And of course, you're on this tour with us right now, right? So yeah. How does all of this align perfectly with your brand?
3: This is an opportunity to integrate reading with good nutrition. So these products, they provide you with the vitamins, the protein, the calcium that you need to fostering growth and learning.
1: Right, because we know that we need to make sure that the kids are having a nutritious, balanced meal every single day.
3: Right.
1: Right. Well, Deidre, thank you so much. Big ups to you and your entire team. Appreciate you. We see you all doing big, great things. So thank you so much.
3: Thank you for having me.
1: All right, tonight, that was Deidre. Listen, y'all, we're having fun here at the Happytree Primary School, all right? But of course, before we go, we want to go ahead and say a big thank you to our sponsors, Best Dress, Reggae Jamming, Lasco Distributors, World Brands, Sunshine Snacks, Massey Distribution, Hungry Jack, Seprod, JUTC, Universal Service Fund, and of course, Buzzers. And with that said, this is where we leave y'all tonight on this Friday. Of course, before we go, I want to say big ups to our entire team here on the grounds, and of course, everyone inside studios, my producer Javine, Tech Op, Adam, Sunjak, Noor, Auntie Zaza, big up yourself, our driver, Mr. Williams, Mr. Ricardo Grant, thank you so much for being here.
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1: Of course, guys, thank you so much. 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It is your girl, Raven, saying stay safe. And of course,
4: 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Oh, you did? 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
0: 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Yeah, my people. And also Saturday, May 23rd is all about memories. 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And that's at Church Road, Bogwalk, St. Catherine. Ticket prices for the single people, them, it's only $5,000. And couples, $8,000. Finger food inclusive. And yeah, you don't know, music by DJ Little Hero and also DJ Al Pacino. You know it go. 2 minutes to the hour, 9 a.m. And you don't know, right after, it's all about the Hello Jamaica show with Sun Diamond. Yeah, my people, don't forget as well, Saturday, May 23rd, it's all about the Guardian Group 5K charity walk run, and that's at the Emancipation Park. Also May 30th, Harmony Beach Park in Montego Bay is all about the Guardian Group 5K.

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0: Jamaica, the country, the people, the culture.
1: Yes, good morning, good morning, good morning. It's all about the Hello Jamaica
2: show. And today we have a great show for you as always. We have a interview with Tam Monet. She's a lady that I met via TikTok. And when I heard her story, I really wanted to share her story with you guys. And then we have an interview with Andrew Edwards. He's the director of Scotiabank Kids Championship and principal of Genesis Football Club. And then we're going to be talking about kids at basic school wearing makeup at 10 o'clock. So I hope everybody is going to be a part of the discussion with me about that. So how is everyone? Let me just see who is on the check-in this morning. Okay, Muriel says good morning, Alistair and the crew. Oh, okay, that was from this morning. Okay, all right. TJ, what's going on? TJ says good morning. My angel, my son angel Diamond, thank God it's Friday. To you and to all the Sun City listeners locally and abroad, I hope you guys will have a blessed and wonderful weekend. I'm here listening as usual. Yes, big up yourself, TJ. Big up the Olympic Way crew. Claudette, what's going on? How are you, my love? She says, good morning, Sun Diamond. Thank Father God I'm alive. Big up God all the time. One mama be definitely okay. And Baba Seta, good morning to you, Baba. How are you this morning? Andrea, God bless. What's going on? You're good? Okay. Jojo in Canada, good morning to you. Chris in Atlanta. Chris Wagwan, Sledge, we met the makeup list this morning. Big up yourself, Sledge. And Muriel, as always, good morning to you. How is Chubby Decor? Adrian Brain King, our Minister of Information, Dwayne, good morning to you as well. So good morning to everyone that can hear the sound of my voice. I hope everyone woke up and gave God thanks this morning, because you know, enough people never wake up, as Ulu said, if them wake up dead. So please make sure you say your thanks to the Lord as you open your eyes. Slay says, morning, morning, Medea, happy Friday to you and all the Sun City listeners. Yes, same to you, Sledge. Okay, well, it's all about devotion with the stars. And today we're going to be doing Shensia. So I thought we would do her today on a Turn Up Friday. You see how her and I show speed with deer, I cook ackee and sal fish, and you know, so that was good. And then they went to Devon House. Oh yes, talking about that, guys, please go and subscribe to my YouTube channel. I put up a video of me trying rum and raisin in Jamaica, because I did a post about rum and raisin in England and it did very well. A lot of people was interested in that rum and raisin post, so I wanted to do one over here as well. So please go and check out my YouTube channel. It's Sun Diamond TLG. Okay. And also don't forget, make sure you're following us on TikTok, the Hello Jamaica show. So you can always follow us on there as well. All right, guys. So let's go to Devotion of the Stars. So Buju, please can you let in Shensia?

Welcome to Devotion with the Stars. Hey guys, it's your girl Shensia. And Jeremiah 29 verse 11 says, "For I know the plans I have for you, plans to prosper you and not to harm you, plans to give you hope and a future." Every step in life and in business had already been ordered for us before we were even born. Just trust in God and nothing will come in your way. We go.

0: time for Travel JA. And you know, Travel JA is our feature where we talk about, you know, all the things of Jamaica, traveling across the island, traveling across the world. Visa applications, we cover it all. This morning inside our Travel JA feature, we're shining the spotlight on a woman who made a bold, life-changing move in pursuit of happiness and purpose. Our guest is Etam Monet. She's packed up her life and relocated to Jamaica earlier this year, turning what she once thought would be a retirement dream into reality at just 36 years old. After closing the physical doors to her clinic, she decided to take a leap of faith, and according to her, it's been the best decision she's ever made. We're talking about her life, culture adjustment, and what inspired her to move to the island. So, welcome to the Hello Jamaica show, Tamika. How are you?
1: I'm good, thank you. Thank you for having me.
0: Listen, guys, I have to tell you the story. Basically, I was scrolling through TikTok and I saw this video and I saved it and I was just like, you know what? I don't know. I just got a connection to this video and I said, you know what? Let me reach out to this girl. So I sent her a message and she responded straight away. And we exchanged numbers and we got talking. And when I heard her story, I was like, you know what? I want the listeners and people to hear this story because I know so many people want to travel and move to another country. So I was saying to myself, you know what? I want to talk about it because a lot of people say, Jermaine, boy, you're good. I can't believe you did that. And, you know, what's it like? And you're living the dream. And, you know, and a lot of people want to do it. A lot of people are doing it. So I thought, yes, let's talk about that today. So, Tam, take us back to the beginning. What first made you fall in love with Jamaica and plant the idea of moving here in your, you know, in your mind?
1: Okay, so I've been coming to Jamaica since I think four. That's the earliest recollection that I have. And my mum has been bringing me and my brother over here. I've experienced school over here. So I've always had that connection to Jamaica. It's always been like a big part of like my culture back in the UK. My grandparents being from Jamaica on both sides, auntie and uncle being born in Jamaica. So for me, I'm Jamaican, like it's just normal. We eat Jamaican, we talk Jamaican. I'm not the best at power, but we do all things pretty much Jamaican. So that love for Jamaica has always been there. And then I got older and I started coming like Dream Weekend.
0: Did you ever come Brit Jam and Brit?
1: I think I did another one. I think it was it BRT. It was another one. I partied so hard that one. So there's just always been that connection to it. And like one of my nicknames in the UK, what was given to a really good friend of mine is Yadi. Because I've always just been that, I'm Jamaican. I'm Jamaican. Like we're doing everything Jamaican. So that love for it has always been there for me from the beginning.
2: I wanted to ask you as well, like, you know, when, what made you say, you know what, I'm going to do it, you know, I'm just going to make that step and actually make the move here?
1: Okay, so two main points. First point being like looking at like my grandparents, who they decided they were going to be in England. They decided that they were settled in England. They weren't going back home, but like, you know, secured land, built property, etc. I feel like looking at them or their generation and seeing how cementing yourself in the UK and then having children and then having grandchildren makes them, takes them further away from their dream of going back home, like making a life in the UK and then going back home. Or then you see those people who wait till they're 60 or 70. And I'm like, so anyway, one day, long story short, one day I go to Jamaica. This is about two Septembers ago. I go to Jamaica. My mum was over here. She spends a lot of time over here. She's got property over here. She spends a lot of time over here. So I was having one of them weeks, you know, when you're just not, you're just off your funk. I'm just, I feel low. Woke up, had a dream about Jamaica. Woke up. And I was like, that's crazy. Let me just Google flights. There was a flight for like £330.
2: Shut up.
1: Right. So anybody from the UK knows that this is a bargain, and including suitcase.
2: Mm-mm.
1: I said, but sir, that is me.
2: Yeah. Okay. That wonderful. Wonderful. So your accent, you don't sound like a Londoner, a Cockney person.
1: It's
2: okay.
1: Manchester.
2: So you're from Manchester.
1: It's Manchester. So I flew over and I was here for a week. And within being in here for that week, I still had to work. So I was working on my laptop, and I remember sitting in the Airbnb with nice air conditioning, nothing too fancy, but nice enough. Yeah. And I said to my mum, like, you know, I'm moving to Jamaica. Like, I didn't know that you could just come and really live here and have, like, it's the first time I've stayed in like a property where, other than hotel or family's house, where I'm like, oh, so
2: actually
1: I can have milk or AC, I can have like the TV and you know, like it's Wi-Fi. nice and Wi-Fi and whatever. And I said, yeah, I'm doing it. Like in that moment I said, yeah, I'm moving to Jamaica.
2: Wow.
1: And my mum's like, do it. And then the person I was scared to tell was my dad and my brother.
2: Mm.
1: My brother was anti at first, but we're like this, we're like thick as thieves, and he was just like, what? But he's got come round to it. He sees how happier I am. And my dad was like, go. And like when my dad gave me the green light, I was like, yeah, okay. My parents are behind me. It took me a year to like reconfigure life. And like I said, I was the owner of a number one post-op clinic in Manchester. So it was like closing those doors, reconstructing, how does life look? How do you make your income become like digitalized, etc. And once that was all in place, I said, me gone.
2: Yes, a gun.
1: Look a barrel, look a case. Yeah. And that is me.
2: That is
1: here
2: it.
1: I am.
2: So you've been here since January. Tell me so far, how's your experience been so far? Because you know, you've got to get a little tiara, and there's so much things that you've got to do and get used to. You know, how business runs and customer service and all the things here. How have you maneuvered that side of things?
1: So Jamaica has probably like kicked my ass once. I like really like, I went home, I cried and went to sleep. And everyone who rang just got it. You know, when you just like, listen, it was one of them days. I went to get my, apply for my citizenship. By this time, it's the second time. You have to get it signed by a JP.
2: Yeah.
1: And, or JPS, one of the ones.
2: JP.
1: A JP. Yeah. And I've gone and the woman said she can't read it. So I said, okay, cool. I have another set of pictures. So get it signed again. She said she can't read it. So I said, okay. She said, go and get your pictures done again. So I said, do you know where there's another JP? No. I said, right. So I'll go and get my pictures done thinking, okay, there's going to be somebody there who knows. Nobody don't know. I've gone from Constant Spring to this place to Halfway Tree. I said, yo, I just got in a taxi and just started crying. I said, yeah, like, I just take me home. And he was like, it's okay. Sometimes the days are rough. It's fine. And I said, nah, I've been up and down. Like, and some basic things of, if I need a JP, why is there not a list of JPs that I can contact to find? Do you know what I mean? In the office that's telling me I need a JP. And I think with Jamaica, that's the frustrating thing about how the systems are, the infrastructure is set up. It's very frustrating, and I feel like they need to be brought a little bit more forward and forward thinking.
2: Definitely.
1: But when you wrap your head around how it is, you can prepare yourself.
2: Yeah.
1: I wasn't prepared. I just thought, I'm going to go on a
2: just do it.
1: It's going to be this and that.
2: With anything here, I always tell myself, give myself a day.
1: Yeah, a week.
2: Because, to get something. Because what frustrates me is that you go to a place to do something and they tell you something, and then you go to the next place, they tell you, and they're like, no, that person didn't tell you right, or they forgot to tell you this. And then when you go back, you're like, why didn't you just say this in the first place? So I get annoyed by the information, because people sometimes tell you different things, or they forget, they leave out some important part, and they send you here, there, and everywhere. So it is frustrating, but it's true. Once you get to understand and get to accept the culture, then you know.
1: And you know what to prepare for, really, then.
2: So would you say that's the most biggest cultural difference, or is there any other cultural differences that has been a challenge for you?
1: I think that's probably the biggest cultural difference, and also the pace. But I love it. It's a positive cultural difference. The pace of, everything isn't at your fingertips, and you can't do 5 to 10 errands in 2 hours.
2: Yeah.
1: not even probably in a week, but your nervous system starts to slow down. It's something that's really like big and should be spoken about more. Yeah. That when you come to a place like Jamaica, or probably I'm assuming other islands as well, that you start to slow down. Everything starts to be like, take a deep breath. Like, I talk so fast, but people don't talk so fast. Like, people don't even text so fast. Like, you can text somebody and be like, hey, I'm coming to Sun City today at 2 o'clock, and the person's going to go, hey, morning.
2: Yeah.
1: Not girl.
2: Yeah, that is if so you true. Don't,
1: you know what I mean? Yeah. But it's just because nobody is... that then their nervous system isn't on 10, it's not on 100.
2: Yeah,
1: so,
2: like unlike London or like England. Yeah. So, you know, a lot of people dream of relocating but are afraid to take that leap, you know. So what would you say to someone that's considering moving to another country or moving to Jamaica?
1: Do it. It's the best thing that I have ever done. Like this far, and I've owned businesses. That's brought me success. It's brought me money. Yeah. I've, you know, like apart from like family and children and whatever different. But in terms of for yourself, if your heart is in a place and you don't feel like that place is fulfilling you, go and travel first and see where it is, or go where you just have that. Calling, you don't understand why I keep looking at Barbados. Yeah. I don't understand why
2: I just want to be there,
1: or I can't stop thinking about that holiday in Thailand. And go and try it 6 months, pack up your stuff, put it in storage, and go. Like, I've created like a relocation guide, and it literally breaks down how you can relocate to another country. It's specifically Jamaica because I did Jamaica, but it's applicable to any country. So in that guide, it literally shows you like for as a starting, I'd say 5k UK, you can relocate.
2: £5,000
1: Can do it. And I'd say do it. Go.
2: Listen, I never had no £5,000.
1: There you go. People do it.
2: I did have no money like that. But if you want to do it properly, you should definitely save up before you go. So tell me about, you know, your business. Because when we spoke, you said that you have a business where you help people get remote work. And so they can work from anywhere. So tell us more about
1: that. So that's like a new project that's like formulating and growing. And it actually stem from my TikTok, which is Tam Lifestyle JA on TikTok. So everybody follow me, show me some
2: love.
1: Follow.
2: Do you have YouTube?
1: I don't have YouTube. Everyone keeps saying YouTube.
2: No,
1: girl,
2: the editing. Listen, I spend every day editing. That's all I do. My eyes are like sore every night because I'm just editing so much. But yeah, you definitely, because it's like Tam Lifestyle, like you need to document that. And I think people would be interested to follow you and, you know, be along with you alongside your journey. So I think you definitely need to get that
1: it's
2: started.
1: It's food for thought. Everybody keeps saying it, like, why don't you have a YouTube?
2: That's what they used to say for me. And I didn't do it. And I just started it in January.
1: Oh, okay. Yeah, okay. And how's it going?
2: It's going wonderful. God is good.
1: Okay.
2: Yeah.
1: Right. Every time.
2: I'm still trying to get to 1,000 followers. Yeah. I'm just about, I think I'm 698. So I want to get to 1,000 followers, and I still need the 4,000 watch time and watched hours to get monetized.
1: But that's not bad growth for YouTube, because YouTube's a slower platform, isn't it, to get that recognition.
2: Because enough people say it took them years to get the likes, and I got like fast. Because I had a really good post that I posted, and that just got me like about 500 subscribers straight away.
1: Yeah,
2: I was just blessed. Yeah. I'm so grateful. So yeah, so now that you're living your dream, you know, what next is for Tam? You spoke about, you know, doing your remote business to help people, but do you have any other projects? You spoke about your guide, or any goals that you're excited about?
1: I think for me, probably travel a little bit more. So I want to start doing different parishes, probably every like 6 weeks, go somewhere new, document it, but also experience it. I think sometimes we're so in the business element of life and like capturing the footage, etc.
2: Definitely.
1: Sometimes I like to just do the footage first and then go and enjoy it, like really just submerge into it. So travel that way, travel to more islands, because I think whilst being on this side of the world and flights being a lot cheaper than from the UK to Grenada is like, you know, £1,000 or whatever. You can do that for like 200 or whatever. So that
2: probably have children, you know. I'm in that space where I'm like, yeah, I'm ready to have children. Okay, and like, yeah, like be a little bit more settled, like go into a different phase of who I am and
3: So one thing I have to ask you, how you manage the man and the man because listen, if you ain't got no confidence and you come to Jamaica, you think you are Miss World out here. So I know the man attention. So how are you managing that? Because you know, boy, everywhere you turn somebody, I call to you. So how do you manage the man attention and, you know, men over here?
2: You know what? I'm single and I'm chilling right now. That's what I can say. Yeah. What I would say is, Jamaican men are the best and the worst. That's they're the best and the worst. They will make you feel like the most beautiful.
3: Yeah.
2: Usually they can cook. Yes. They're not shy to clean.
3: Yeah.
2: Things that are kind of missing sometimes with a UK-born man. Yeah. Jamaican men, they'll have it. Do you know what I mean? But then there's the flip side. And I guess it's different levels, different devils in ways. What I've learned over time is you can't date below you. Okay. If you're going to date below you, you're going to book up in a lot of problems.
3: Okay.
2: So I think it's just man on man. Yeah. Man on man everywhere. Yeah. Man in the UK, Jamaica, Canada, America. Man is man in it. Like, and I think once you just understand that and understand that, pick the one that you can manage.
3: Yeah.
2: Pick the one you can manage. No, I'm 36. I'm not here to tell no lies. Like, pick the one you can manage and be safe. Yeah. I think in Jamaica, like, it's so unfortunate that a lot of women come from the US, UK.
3: Yeah.
2: And then there's these cases of unfortunate things happening to them. Mm. But it's also like, have little sense. Like, have little sense. Why are you from the good UK and the good family and the stability and found yourself in the garrison?
3: Yeah.
2: Like, with the Don? Like, no, like, we've got to put it down at some point. We've got to, like, do you know what I mean? So it's kind of like, have some sense with how you're moving your in these territories. Yeah,
3: definitely. Okay, so is there anything else that you want to add or tell the people? So where can they go to get the plan, the thing that you put together, the guide?
2: The relocation guide.
3: Yeah.
2: You can go on to my TikTok and if you click the link in the bio, then it will bring up my like store, and then you can see my relocation guide, you can see my remote work blueprint guide, and that helps you secure a remote job in the UK or in Jamaica, the USA. It's the same thing, that you can apply the same principles that will help you get that. You can book a one-to-one consultation with me. I also do TikTok social media management, because I feel like since I've started TikTok, I've done quite well on there, especially with engagement and reach.
3: Yeah.
2: So I also offer that as well, like the TikTok management. So once you click onto my TikTok or my Instagram, which again, it's Tam Monet on Instagram, you can DM me, send me a message. I'm obviously not going to put my personal number on here, but you can find me on there and we can start up a conversation of whatever it is that you're after or looking for.
3: Mm.
2: I always say to people who are interested in relocating, before even booking a one-to-one with me, get the guide and read it.
3: What's this? Okay. Oh, Lord, I just realized we're late for break.
2: And we're late for the break?
3: Yeah, yes. Our J-men are exactly that. Can only love them, cuss them.
2: At the same time, love them, cuss them, and feed them.
3: TJ says, pretty lady. You go wrong. Thank you, TJ. Jamaican men are the best.
2: Right, there you go.
3: All right, guys. So that is Tam Monet. And if you want to, you know, find out more or get some guidance or help in regards to relocating or just, you know, managing your life when you move into another country and help with TikTok, then you can go onto her TikTok page or Instagram, and that's Tam.
2: It's Tam Monet on Instagram and TikTok is Tam Monet Lifestyle.
3: Okay, wonderful. So thank you so much for coming in today.
2: Thank you for inviting me in. It's been a pleasure. Yeah,
3: thank you. All right, guys, we're going to go for a quick break. 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
5: Yes, yes, yes, we are back. We are back. We are back. So, guys, it's all about, you know, the Scotia Kids Championship. We're speaking to Andrew Edwards, who's the director of Scotiabank Kids Championship, and he's a principal of Genesis Football Club. So, first of all, I'd like to, you know, I would like to welcome Andrew to the show. Andrew, can you hear me?
6: Hi, good morning. Thank you very much for having me. Good morning to your listeners as well.
5: Thank you, thank you, thank you. Welcome, welcome. Okay, so the first thing that I would like, you know, to ask you is, you know, for persons just hearing about the Scotiabank Kids Championship, tell us about the vision behind the tournament and the impact you hope it continues to have on youth football in Jamaica.
6: Oh, thank you very much for the opportunity. So the Scotiabank U11 Mixed Championships have been happening since 2014 in Latin America. It came to Jamaica for the first time in 2025. And we are very happy that we have had the opportunity to be a part of this, what I would consider a marvelous opportunity for kids, adults, and football in general. The tournament is very unique in a number of ways. One of those ways is the balance of the teams. So the teams must comprise 4 boys and 4 girls maximum. And at all times, 2 girls minimum must be on the field of play. In addition to that, every player that is registered on a team must go onto the field and play in every single game. Right? So if you have been able to see the different logos that are attached to the tournament, one of them says everyone on the field. And that's kind of the idea behind it. So it doesn't allow for a coach to have a kid on the team and does not play him or do not play him or her. You know, they have to be given an opportunity to play. From a coaching standpoint, that's a good challenge because it challenges the coach's capacity to adapt, to strategize and to execute tactically, given the changes that he or she will have to make by virtue of these rules. In addition to those things, the tournament is also very unique in terms of the League of Life. Now, the League of Life is a board game not too dissimilar to Monopoly. It's actually played on 2 boards simultaneously. On the first board, it's actually like 2 teams competing in a football match. You roll the dice and you move around the board, and then you have the opportunity to take shots, to save goals, to have penalties, corner kicks, throw-ins, etc. It also gives you the opportunity to earn income or to have fines, like you would have in a natural football environment where you are fined for being late, for getting a red card, yellow card, etc. On the second board now, you play pretty much life, you know. So you earn a salary, you have to pay rent, you have to invest, you have to save, you have to have your dreams come true, you know, all of those kinds of things. So the kids get the opportunity to learn financial money management early, or to at least get an idea of the context and how it really works in real life. You know, there's no other tournament that I have ever been associated with, none that I know about, that actually has this component. And this is probably the most important component of the tournament to the bank.

0: There is nothing like allowing the kids the opportunity to play. You know, when they go out and play, that is when the biggest growth and development takes place. And I can say without fear of contradiction that we have seen some exceptional talent, both the male and female side. In fact, last year's most valuable player was a female player from the Champions Coronado Avenue Primary School. Her name is Brianna Robinson. And so far, we have seen some outstanding female performances. There was a goalkeeper from New Green Primary that was very impressive in my mind. And I actually overheard the coach saying that he had never tried her in goal before, but she said she was willing to do it for the team last week Saturday at Manchester High School.
1: Wonderful. So, Coach Cleary, tell us, you know, a 6-0 victory, 6-0 victory in a regional final is a massive statement. You know, what do you think made the team so dominant in that match particularly?
0: I'm sorry, I was talking while you were talking.
1: Maybe there's a delay with the connection. I was just saying that, you know, you had a 6-0 victory in a regional final, and that's a massive statement. What do you think made the team so dominant in that match?
0: Well, I think there are a number of factors. One is clearly the quality of the players, but you have to also give credit to the coach for the kind of work that he has done with those teams. They would have won the Middle Tech Championship last year as well. That's Greater Portmore Primary. And I think 3 or 4 of those players actually played last year. So they won with what we consider a pretty young team last year. And now that those players are more mature, they would come back to the party much stronger, more experienced, and was able to deliver outstanding performances throughout the weekend.
1: Wonderful, wonderful. So Greater Portmore, you know, Primary are defending regional champions. What has been the key to maintaining consistency and excellence at that level, do you think?
0: I think the tournament is new, but most of the primary schools would actually be playing in the in-sports championship. So there is that annual expectation. The difference is the age group and the composition of the teams, where you have to have 4 boys, 4 girls. But I think the teams that perform best in this kind of tournament are the ones that actually plan and organize very well ahead of the tournament. And then, of course, the ones that are able to do consistent work with the girls in particular. Because the fact that you have to have a minimum of 2 girls on the park, you need girls who will make a difference when given the opportunity. You know, and so I think those are the critical elements, planning an organization and getting the girls on the field.
1: I really love the fact that, you know, you have girls on the field and boys, and, you know, I really love that. And I think that makes it, you know, that competition have an edge over other competitions. I love the mixture of the boys and girls. So, you know, Andrew, beyond competition, how important would you say, you know, you spoke earlier about the development of the children, but how important are programs like this to help with discipline, teamwork, confidence and leadership among young children, would you say?
0: I don't think we can actually put a cap on the importance of those values or those ethos that you mentioned. What I can say is that when you go onto the Scotiabank FC Instagram page and see some of the highlights, you'll recognize the kind of excitement, the kind of camaraderie, the kind of togetherness, the happiness and the joy that comes from a tournament like this. You know, we have our own values that we are trying to build in the community. You know, things that deal with simple things like punctuality, respect, fair play, which is a key component of the tournament as well. So, as I mentioned, fair play is very important. As I made this point, that in addition to the 3 regional champions, the 4th team that competes in the national final is the overall fair play winner. So we have to identify a fair play winner in all of the 3 regions, and they actually accumulate points based on their fair play endeavors, and they would also lose points if they go against these fair play guidelines. And so the top fair play team actually goes to the national finals as well. It's a big deal in terms of how you treat with your opponent, or you treat with your own teammates, or you treat with spectators and everybody that's associated with the tournament and the tournament delivery.
1: Okay. So tell me, you know, the national finals will feature the regional champions along with the Fair Play Award winners. What can fans and supporters expect from the finals on May 30th and 31st at Wetspal Park?
0: Well, we already have two regional champions crowned, Rasu Primary from Surrey, and then we have Greater Portmore, the defending champions, crowning themselves again as champions of Middlesex. This weekend, we will crown the champions of Cornwall, and then we'll be also able to determine the best Fair Play winner. I do expect that we will have some exciting football. We will see the best teams from the three regions along with the best Fair Play teams. And if last year is anything to go by, we are expecting fireworks on the football field, excellent talents showing off themselves, you know, kids having fun, kids showing that they would have learned and grown since the regional championships, coaches becoming better in terms of how they organize their teams, how they strategize to win the competition, and just loads of fun. I know Bank will have their own setup where patrons our spectators will have the opportunity to win some prizes, get some gifts, and also learn about new products from the bank. I know the bank pushes a lot their junior savers account for the kids. And I know they also push some investment and saving options for the adults who are on show. So those are some of the things that I think will definitely come out of the weekend. And we are excited to take it to Montego Bay.
1: Yes, listen, I know that is going to be an exciting competition, because I know, you know, kids and people on the whole, especially and Jamaicans, we are competitive and we take it serious, especially when we're representing, you know, our schools, our family and those type of things. I know we can be very competitive, so it's going to be a fiery finals. So tell me, you know, Andrew, how, if people are interested in getting their kids involved in this type of competition, how can they go about it?
0: Okay, so thank you for that question. Last year when we did the tournament, it was new and we didn't actually have full registration across the region, right? So in each region, there's an allocation, 24 teams in Surrey, 18 in Middlesex and Cornwall, respectively, for a total of 60 teams. This year, we had also turn back teams in all the regions, right? Which shows that in 1 year, the anticipation, the desire, the willingness to participate has grown tremendously. What we would say is that every school, prep and primary school, that are interested should start planning for 2027 from right now. You know, don't wait until 2027 to start organizing your players, getting your parents on board, and so on. I mean, one of the major concerns parents would have had last year, and to a lesser extent this year, is the parent consent form that they have to sign. But we have to remember, or we need to assure the parents, rather, that the tournament is fully insured. Every player that is properly registered in the tournament is covered under insurance up to, I think it's $15 million this year for accidental injuries and that sort of thing that takes place, that could possibly take place during the staging of the tournament in the respective regions and the national finals. So the kids are not going to show up and get hurt and then the parents have to take care of them all by themselves. No. We have that insurance policy in place to take care of any unfortunate mishaps that might happen. As you know, it's a contact sport, and these things are possibly, are they likely to happen?
1: Okay, so I'm glad that you highlighted that part about the forms and stuff. So tell us, what message would you like to send to parents, schools and corporate Jamaica about supporting youth sports and grassroots football development?
0: First of all, I think it's important that we express gratitude and appreciation for the parents who have stepped up in last year and this year to support their kids' journey in the sport of football, and especially the girls, because we know that there are a lot of inhibitions why some parents are reluctant to encourage their children generally, but especially the girls, to participate. You know, we pride ourselves as organizers of the Scotiabank tournament and as my own organization, Genesis, to always create a very safe and fun environment. And when we say safe, we want to incorporate all the alleys, you know, physically, emotionally, etc. We want to make sure that the environment is safe for the kids, not just for the kids, but also for parents, coaches, and everyone that participates. So you will recognize when you show up at the tournament that there is a security presence there. There is ambulance services there. There is first responding services there. You know, and there is staff on to ensure that the bathroom facilities are kept in pristine conditions throughout the day, just so that we have as safe an environment as is possible. The template has been given to us by Scotiabank through Innova Sports. And we believe that this is a template that can be replicated in smaller or even larger scale if corporate Jamaica says, you know, the truth is that our football needs these kinds of injection. The kids need to be playing a lot much more. They need to be playing competitive, and they need to be exposed to different types and tiers of competitions in order for them to excel and to reach their full potential.
1: Yeah, one of the last things I want to ask you is, you know, how rewarding is it for you to see, you know, some of the students along their journey from, you know, when they first started playing to the players that they've become now, the girls and boys? You know, I really want you to speak on, you know, your experience and how that feels, because it's a great thing that that is being done. And I really would love to know from your point of view, you know, on a personal level, how that feels to you to see all these kids doing so well.
0: You know, that feeling is, it goes very, very deep. And it actually gives me chills just trying to respond to that question, quite frankly. You know, I've been coaching since 1996, full-time since 2001. And there's so many stories that I could talk about on a personal level, you know, but in the interest of time, I'll just mention one particular story. A young lady who played for Jamaica under-14s last year. 3 years ago, when she started at my academy, Genesis Football Academy, I told the mother that, you know, she was reluctant. And I said to her, "Mom, I can't tell you what to do with your child because it's your child. But I can assure you that if you give us the opportunity, given the love and desire of the young lady, I am very confident that she'll become a reggae girl, you know, within 3 years." And so said, so done. She represented Jamaica very, very proudly at the CFU under-14 championships last year. And her school went to the girls' football finals. And it's just amazing to see the progress. You know, right now we have some kids who came to us who in Jamaican parlance, they came to us with two left foot. And now they are beginning to have a left and a right foot, you know. And that's just something that gives us joy. It gives the kids joy, confidence, hope, you know, and the possibilities to take advantage of opportunities that come to them, you know. And in closing out on this particular question, I'd say that at Genesis, for us, it's not just about the football in terms of being a player. We have nurtured the careers of players who have become referees, physiotherapist, you know. So once the kids get a liking for the sport, there's no telling where they will end up, because the truth is not many of them will become professional players. But if they love the sport, they will become coaches, they'll become referees, they'll become physiotherapists, sports lawyers, and you name it, you know. So we're just very happy, really, really happy to be a part of that process. And we are very grateful that Scotiabank are fit in us to be their ambassadors and project managers here in Jamaica. And for that, I'd like to salute the team as well, you know, the regional coordinators, the project manager, and all the staff and volunteers who have come together to make this a success that it has been so far.
1: Wonderful, wonderful. Oh, God. It just sounds so good. And I know you must feel overwhelmed when you think of all the stories over the years. And, you know, you've seen all these children, all these people develop, and some go on to do, you know, great things. A lot of them go on to do great things. But, you know, particularly in the football industry, playing for the Reggae Girls. Listen, you can't get bigger than that. So that must be amazing. So if people want to keep up with, you know, the Scotiabank Kids Championships and or just with the Genesis Football Club, where can they go to get information and keep updated?
0: Okay, so all the information about the Scotiabank Children Championships is available on our website, genesisfootballca.com. 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You go on there and you click on competitions, and you'll see the results for the previous 2 weekends. And then you will also be able to track live what's happening in Montego Bay this weekend. And everything else about Genesis, you'll be able to find there. And for those persons who may be looking to register their children at Genesis, that's where you do it as well.
1: Wonderful, wonderful. Thank you so much, Andrew, for speaking to us today. A lot of our listeners are really interested in the topic and are commenting about some of the stuff that you've said today. So they really love what you're doing and what the Genesis Football Club is doing and Scotiabank Kids Championships. Okay, so thank you so much. We definitely will be speaking to you again in the future to you know, get updated on what's happening with the championships and with the Genesis Football Club. But until then, have yourself a wonderful, blessed day.
0: Thank you so very much. I appreciate greatly the opportunity.
1: No problem at all. All right. Thank you so much, Andrew. Okay, guys. So you heard it. You see, they've got boys and girls playing together. Some of the players have gone on to play for the national team. So a serious thing. So if you're interested in, you know, getting your child involved in the Scotiabank Kids Championship, then you can get more information on that. And also, you know, if you want to sign your kid up to the Genesis Football Club, then, you know, go onto the Genesis Football Club website. So that is wonderful. Boy, we're just doing great things in Jamaica. I love it. I love it because being in these competitions and being in these, rooms and being involved in these type of programs, it just builds so much confidence and also discipline and teamwork. It's just so good and just gives them something to focus on and also release stress and energy, because our kids, you know, even though they're kids, they're still, you know, some of them are going through it, you know, at home and family life. Or so I think this is a wonderful thing for the children. All right, guys, so we're going to go for a quick break, and then when we come back, we're going to be talking about kids again and makeup. So stay tuned, guys.
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1: The beat of the drum, the strumming of the bass guitar, the unison of the keyboard, the steadiness of the rhythm guitar, energy from the percussion, and the voice cementing the sound. 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

0: Yes, guys, I can. You can. We can. You don't see what the kids are doing. You don't see what Tam Monet is doing. You can do anything you want to do. But today is Digicel Turn Up Friday, and Digicel celebrating 25 years powered by you, connected by us. So yes, guys, it's all about Digicel Turn Up Fridays, my people. So I want to, first of all, before I start, I want to big up my aunt, the other one, Auntie V, V for Victor, V. She is having a birthday today, so I want to say happy birthday to my aunt. I hope that you have a wonderful, blessed day, and, you know, do something, as I said, to spoil yourself, because you deserve it. You work hard in your restaurant. You do so much in your restaurant, so, you know, it's important that you enjoy yourself on this day. I was saying to my dad this morning, she ain't going to go to the restaurant. He's like, what do you mean? Of course she's gonna go. I thought maybe she will take a day, but I guess it is Friday, so work still has to go on, so I guess that she will still go and work. But hopefully her son, Lance, my cousin, will be taking her out for dinner or taking her somewhere over the weekend, or maybe next week when it's a bit quieter for her business, quieter in the week. All right, guys, so today we're going to be talking about kids and makeup, because you know that there's been a lot of controversy, or should I say conversations online surrounding, you know, kids. So let me put on my glasses, yeah, because I'm trying to look at my laptop and I'm thinking, oh, be classy. All right, so it's, as I said, it's all about Digicel Turn Up Friday. So it's graduation season across Jamaica. And while many parents are celebrating their children moving from basic school to primary school, there's also growing debate online about, you know, kids and how they're being dressed. So in some communities, you know, some of the children are being dressed and styled for these ceremonies, but people are questioning, hold on a minute, why has a child got on full makeup? So they're putting the kids in full makeup, lace front. Nah, don't upset me. Wait, let me make sure we look good and read this good. It says lace front wigs on kids that are at basic school. Nah, this is too much. Too much. I saw the makeup. I didn't know lace front wigs to long nails, lashes, and adult style glam. What? Sorry if I'm shouting, guys. It's because I'm in shock. Wait a minute. Some people say it's simply parents celebrating special milestones, while others believe children are being pushed into adult appearances far too early. Wait a minute. Nah, I never knew it went so far as lace front wigs on a basic school child. Like, nah, that's too much. And nails, long nails. And lashes. Nah, they have definitely gone too far, my people. They have gone too far. What's your opinion on it? I'm interested to know. The number's 876-392-6217. Tell me, do you think it's appropriate for basic school children that are graduating to go to primary school should be put in full face makeup? So full makeup, yeah? Lace front wigs, long nails, lashes, yeah, for graduation pictures or ceremonies. Now, yes, I know, you know, parents are going to dress their kid in the most, you know, best outfits and dresses, but a kid is a kid. Never you dare try to take a kid's childhood. Like, when you do that, from, in my opinion, you're taking away the kid's childhood. And then, you know, there's so much predators around as well, so I don't want to be encouraging, sweetening, what do you call it, what's this word, there's a saying, something encouraged, loud accounting. But yes, so are young children being exposed to adult beauty standards too early through makeup, wigs, lashes and nails? I want to hear from you guys. The number's 876-392-6217. Or you think we're in 2026, that's how life is now, we have to accept that, you know, it's a part of it. Because I just feel like if you're putting that into the minds of the kids and making them think this is beauty, then growing up, they're not going to love them true self and how they look. Because if from a basic school age, you're telling them that they have to be putting on makeup, lace front wigs, long nails and lashes, and that's going to make them beautiful. No, sir. I don't think that is good at all. But that's my opinion. I'm interested to hear from you, Jojo, in Canada. What do you think about this? Muriel, I think Muriel's probably busy at work. But what do you guys think? Like, and even the men, like fathers, are you comfortable with your daughters being put in lace front wigs? Because I'm thinking the age of basic school, don't you start primary school at about 4? Oh no, is that basic little? I'm trying to think what age you start primary school. But let me know what you think about that. I just think that is, no man, I think that's too much. I think it's too much. I do not think that kids should be wearing lace front wigs. I don't even, I just started wearing lace front wigs. What the? Nah, I think they're going too far. Like, I know when you see those pageants, they do those pageants in America and you see the kids and they, but I don't know if they put lashes on them, but boy, maybe it's the same type of concept. Because they do, the pageant thing is big in America. And you see them do up their hair and they do have like some makeup on, but to me, it's like basic. But still, even those kids, it looks too much to me. But I don't know, maybe it's just how things are now. So let me know what your thoughts are, because is it just me? Am I the only person that thinks that this is wrong for a child to be wearing makeup and lace front wigs? Well, no, sir. All right, Miller from Miller's Pantry, Old Harbour says, good morning. Not supporting it either. Child is a child. Exactly. Child should be a child. Good morning, Mr. Nottage from Bahamas. Bob Upsetter says, you know, this is all the mother's idea. The man them don't have nothing to do with this. But you have a say. Don't you have a say? If the father them say something, they probably get cussed out. But it's your child too. No, I know my brother would not be having his 4-year-old or 5-year-old putting on lace front wig and makeup, and he wouldn't be having it. So I think that you can say something as men if you don't want your kids to be dressed as this. What is a basic school child doing with long nails on, with lashes on and a wig and full face makeup? How does that make sense? Okay, one of our listeners is saying it's learnt behavior. The little girls want to emulate their mum and adults they're seeing in the community. It's no different from creaming their hair or putting in braids. Their mums aren't females in society is the problem. Wow. So do you guys agree with that? Do you think that they're just doing what they see their mums doing? Or do you think it's the mum doing it to the child? I do have to agree. Some of it is probably emulating, because even like when you see little kids dancing and stuff, and where do they get that from? They must have seen their mum or their family members dancing, you know, like big people. But I think some of it is the adults as well that is putting it on the kids. I can't believe a child would say at that age they want a lace front wig. And the mum, you know, I think that's come from the mum. I think some of that. But boy, as you say, listener, that maybe it is the children just emulating what they see from the adults that are around them in their community. Because it's true, the braiding of hair and creaming of hair, it starts too early. Listen, me did have tough head when I was young, you know, and my mum was braiding my hair from young. Because think, my mum went to America when I was 8. So, and I remember getting my hair braided from way before then. So I probably was getting, creamed. So I think I probably was getting my hair creamed from 6 years old. Queen Jojo says that they wear wigs in basic school and nails for their for primary school. Wow. You start primary school at the age of 6 years old. Okay, so they're 5 or 6 and that's what they're wearing. Parents allow it. It's not mothers alone, and that's why fathers must be present. I agree, Jojo. Fathers need to be present and have a say in your child's life. It's your child as well. Listen, when anything needs to happen with a child, don't the mom come to you and ask you for money and ask you to do this and do that. So the two of you made that child. So men should have a say. If somebody wants to dress their child, the mother wants to put the child in wig and lashes and long nails, you as the man should be able to say to that woman that, no, my daughter's not going out looking like that. That's too much. Oh dear Lord, all of my messages. Okay, I'm just, my WhatsApp is just restoring. I'm just updating it. But yes, no, it is so important that men speak up. And women, why are you, I don't understand that a child needs to be a child. They've got lots of time for that. And you can do their hair, get it braided, and it look very nice. One of our listeners are saying, a lot of girl babies get their ears pierced when they're just a few weeks old. And that is true, they do. So listener, what age do you think should be the right age for a girl or a child to get their ears pierced? Like when they're a teenager, when they start school, or what do you think is the right age to pierce a child's ear? Because it's true, weeks, and you see them piercing babies' ears. I don't think that they should be done so early. Okay, Jojo in Canada says, Son Diamond, the parents who are exploiting their children are the same parents you see, unfortunately, on the news asking, begging, crying to the six sadistic people that has taken their child. Parents, please allow your child or children to be a child and mature accordingly. Exactly. They're making them grow up too fast. They're definitely making them grow up too fast. Tony T says, happy Friday. So I'm having a happy Friday to you as well. Yes, I do think that that the parents need to really, I don't know why they think that would be right. But then when I think about the pageant things, a lot of parents do it. So now it's probably becoming a thing in Jamaica as well. Nats Bar says, my daughter's graduating too, and she's 5. So they are 5 and 6 years old. Okay, so Nats, would you have your daughter wear a lace front wig if she asked you for it, and long nails and lashes, and full face of makeup for her graduation? I'm really interested as a mother to hear from you that has a child this age, what your take is on this. Because right now, I don't know. Listen, where we are as a people and as a country, we need to be able to just, you know, let the children be children. There's so much that they are, you know, they see now and observe too early. And I'm telling you, we're dealing with the repercussions of that with the society that we're living in right now because of so many things that the kids experience. So then adding this, no. And, you know, sometimes you see the social media posts where you see the little child, you know, talking like the parent and, you know, doing everything that the parent would do. Like the famous video, the little girl said, me done. And she act like the granny. We can't take it no longer every time. And the way she's talking, and she was like about 5 or 6. So, and people watch that and record it and think it's entertainment when the kids are saying, hey, don't let me beat you or, you know, whatever it is. They're making the kids grow up too fast, if you ask me, too fast. There's a one of the things I want to ask you guys is, you know, do you think the social media is pressuring them as well? Because, you know, on social media, you know, there's all these filters and all these things that they have on the phones. So do you think social media has created pressure for parents to outdo each other and make it be a competition with flashy graduation looks and photo shoots? Do you think that has played a big part? Because think about, like, even now it's a big thing when you find out the sex of the baby. Like, that's a big to do now, you know, it's a big event. So there's so much things that has been, you know, broadened and put on the big scale now and made you feel like, you know, if you're not doing it big, don't even bother. So do you think social media is playing a big part in that as well? Because I'm trying to work out why a mother would think that is right. I never thought it was as bad as lace front wigs. I really just thought it was just the makeup that they was wearing. 5 and 6 year olds, imagine turning up to take their pictures in lipstick and they have on contour at 5 or 6 years old and gluing wigs on their head. Oh boy, society, boy, I don't even know what Mama B would have said to that. Oh dear. Age appropriate appearance. Where should we draw the line, my people? Between cute and dressing up and making children look too mature. Now, I know how much kids, you just do their hair, you put little beads if you want, little, you know, little things in their hair, and you comb up the child's hair nice. I'm telling you, and a nice outfit. They do not need makeup. They do not need to wear wigs. They don't need eyelashes, and they do not need long nails for them to look pretty. Because to me, what are you telling your child? You're telling your child that you are not beautiful the way you are. You're telling your child that this is beauty, that you have to add these things to yourself to be beautiful at this age. The poor child, you don't understand, this is going to affect the child's confidence as well. Andrea, God bless, says, kids must be kids. Why would parents be letting their kids force ripe? Why would they? That's what I don't understand. And then next minute, you can't talk to the child now because she thinks that you and her is size and you and her is on the same level. Because some of the times you hear how young people talk to their parents, you're frightened. Because you know, back in your day, I don't think that that's encouraging it when you're starting to make them dress like adults and take pictures in adults. I think it's not good for their confidence and, you know, their self-worth, because they're going to believe that to be beautiful, this is what you have to do. That's too early. It's way too early. Jojo in Canada says, I also believe some parents see themselves through their children. That is true. They do see their self through their child or their children because they were deprived of doing what they are doing, so they put in their children in it. That is true, because a lot of those pageant mums, they always say that they're living their dream through their child. So that is very true. A lot of the parents, they would have loved to have done that when they was young. And sometimes some of the parents are reflecting because probably they don't feel like they're beautiful or they're happy or they're, you know, they have self-worth or self-love. So they're, you know, they're putting that out on their children. I'm telling you, it's a very sad, it's very sad. I think it's very sad. I don't think, when you look at the deeper level of what's going on, I don't think that this looked good. It's very sad because it's just basically saying that, you know, I need these things to look beautiful, and you're doing that to a child at that age. Yeah, I definitely am against all of that. So what about the school? Should we hold the schools responsible? Should schools introduce guidelines about makeup, nails, lashes and hairstyles for young students during graduation? That is a good idea. What do you think, guys? Do you think the schools should be held responsible? Should they say that, nah, if it's a primary school level, you cannot, the children cannot come in lace front wigs and long nails and lashes? You know, let me know, what do you think we should say to the school should say to the parents that it's not allowed? Do you think that could help? I think it could help, but boy, you know, what they will just do is when they're probably going to other events, they just dress up the kids like that. But I think that could play a part in, you know, managing the situation a bit better, and parents having to think that no, they cannot dress their child like that if they want to graduate from the school. I don't know. Or are we just being extra, guys? Is it that, you know, we're in 2026, this is where it is, this is life, like everything is just fake now, so you just have to be a part of it. Everything is fake, and now it's a starting younger and younger and younger, because 5 years old and 6 years old is too much. Nats says, you know, no, a child should be, because, oh yeah, I was asking Nats that if she would be happy for her 5-year-old daughter, who is going to be graduating, to be wearing wigs and makeup and lashes. And she says, no, a child should be a child. My first daughter not even had lip gloss on when she graduated infant school. I did her hair with beads. Beads are usually not allowed, but the principal allowed it for the occasion. Now my 5-year-old will follow the same footsteps. She's beautiful as she is, and the principal of that school must also be held accountable, because my child's principal would never allow it. Big up Dr. Wright from Bridgeport Infant School. Yes, I love that, Nats. Yes, lip gloss. Okay. But still, yes, not even lip gloss not say her child can wear to her graduation. Andrea, God bless, says parents are there to teach right from wrong and keep them safe. Rather than being friends, knows how to set boundaries and keep them, which is true. That is what parents are about. So why is it that the children are, the parents are allowing their children to, you know, dress this way, or they're putting their kids in this attire? Boy, I mean, I know, boy, I guess, is it because kids are having kids? Like, everyone's just so young and they're having kids. So, boy, but then remember, yesterday we were talking about the birth rate and that we want more children. So I don't know. They say we've got a lot of old people in Jamaica. But this is something I'm totally against, totally, totally against. You say it's a different generation there? Boy, so would you allow your daughter at 5 or 6 to wear makeup for their graduation, lace front wigs, lashes and long nails? Any of them?
1: A bit too much.
0: So what do you mean a bit too much? So you're saying that you would allow what? The makeup? What would you allow?
1: Yeah, I'm not allowed to
0: makeup. Makeup at 5 years old? No, so you see, I told you it's the young people.
1: Different generation, I'm telling you. So how millennials...
0: Yeah.
1: When they had kids in the early 2000s and 2008, different from the 2000 people that were having kids in 2026 now. It's totally different.
0: I see that it's totally different. Boy, it is scary, scary. So Jojo and Candace says, Sun Diamond, you intelligent, beautiful, loving princess. All right. I'm going to read that at the end. Okay. So Nats is saying, age has nothing to do with it. I had my first child at 21. So she's saying age ain't got nothing to do
1: different
0: with it.
1: Generation.
0: Yeah.
1: Age. Different generation.
0: All right then, but think about it. That I think that if you're brought up in a certain household and with certain principles, it doesn't matter what generation you're in. I think that...
1: You grew up in a household with different principles.
0: Yes. Yeah, that's true.
1: Grimy.
0: Grimy. That's true, because your granny, Mama B, she was proper serious. And yeah, for true, yeah, that don't work. It don't work. Yeah. And generations has changed. They look at things differently. Okay, Sledge says, Son Diamond, can you make a late run and help me with the birth rate? Hey, Sledge, left me now. All right, so Jojo says, Son Diamond, you intelligent, beautiful and loving princess. I've enjoyed another week with you all. Safe journey home, and you all have yourself a fabulous rest of your Turn Up Friday. I must love you all and leave you, Jojo. So that's from Jojo in Canada. All right, guys, it's the end of the show, so I have to love you and leave you. But I will be back on Monday for the biggest morning show in Jamaica, the Hello Jamaica show. I hope you all enjoyed the show today. We had a great show today. Talked about some great stuff. So have yourself a wonderful day. Stay blessed, stay safe, and remember to always stay grateful. And up next is Weetine.
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The whistle has gone. Supreme Sunday plays the ball to Rewind Monday. Rewind Monday taps the ball to Current Tuesday. Current Tuesday dribble. He labs it over to Reggae Wednesday. Reggae Wednesday dribble. Left to the right. Left one for dead. Lovers turns. They receive the pass. He chesses it. He brings it down on the flank. Passes it to Tunnel Friday, who turns it up. He turns up the knob on this game. It's Tunnel Friday. Tunnel Friday passes it to Scorching Saturday. Oh, my word. What a goal. What a goal. It's a scorcher. Oh, my word. It's Radio with a difference. Sun City 1.

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It's the finals where World Radio United goes up against Sun City 104.9 FM's Dream Team. The whistle has gone. Supreme Sunday plays the ball to Rewind Monday. Rewind Monday taps the ball to Current Tuesday. Current Tuesday dribble. He labs it over to Reggae Wednesday. Reggae Wednesday dribble. Left to the right. Left one for dead. Lovers turns and receives the pass. He chesses it. He brings it down on the flank. Passes it to Tunnel Friday, who turns it up. He turns up the knob on this game. It's Tunnel Friday. Tunnel Friday passes it to Scorching Saturday.

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0: What's up, what's up? Good morning to everyone locally and worldwide. Yours truly signing in. Yes, sir. 12 minutes past 11 o'clock. Rocking in the AM time. I'll be your sound jock until 3 o'clock.
1: If them all come, let them come, because I'm protected by the Most High One.
0: Yes, powerful song from Etana people. We're in the sisters feature, and this is where we feature, you know, the sisters with talent. So without further ado, we're in the KFC sponsored hour, and the hour 11 a.m. to 12 p.m. is brought to you by the new onion ring zinger from KFC. So lunchtime crunch time, you know it go. Yes, available for a limited time, people, so work with it. See it? KFC, it's finger licking good. All right, we got Queen I Freaka up next. Sisters feature. Nice.
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1: Yeah, my people. So, we're in The Sisters feature 6 minutes before 11:30. Cool reminder, we're in the KFC sponsored hour. The hour 11 a.m. to 12 p.m. is brought to you by the new Onion Rings singer. Yeah, from KFC. And we're... Today, it's all courtesy of Digicel. It's a Digicel Turn Up Friday. So, you know, the whole day is brought to you by Digicel. Zine. So, yours truly in the mix until 3 o'clock. We in the Sisters feature. We got this beautiful song from a beautiful being. And she's going to make a scene for this year. She goes by the name of Joe Archer. And I got this song. It's produced by yours truly. And... I sent it to road, so you know the code. Out of Sydney, Australia, Joe Archer. Go for them.

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1: Yes, my people, Sisters feature going on fine. You just heard from Joe Archer with such a beautiful song. It's called You, and it's produced by yours truly, Weed Seed, for Weed Seed Records. So without further ado, we play this next one for an ex-talented female. She goes by the name of Abby Kufa. This is the grand finale song in the Sisters feature. Zane.

Better drink the tea and be grateful. There's life, you know, people. Nothing beat that, alright? So, grand finale song, that is it for Sisters Feature. Cool reminder, we're in the KFC sponsored hour. We also have a time signal from KFC. Yes,

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2: 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Say yes.
3: 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The time by KFC is.
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0: We finally said yes to onion rings. Now it's your turn to say yes to the Onion Ring Zinger from KFC. A delicious hot and spicy zinger with crispy onion rings, creamy KFC signature sauce, lettuce, and mayo in a toasted brioche bun. The new KFC Onion Ring Zinger. 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

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The whistle has gone. Supreme Sunday plays the ball to Rewind Monday. Rewind Monday taps the ball to Current Tuesday. Current Tuesday dribble. He labs it over to Reggae Wednesday. Reggae Wednesday dribble. Left to the right. Left one for dead. Lovers turns and receives the pass. He chesses it. He brings it down on the flank. Passes it to Turn Up Friday, who turns it up. He turns up the knob on this game. It's Turn Up Friday. Turn Up Friday passes it to Scorching Saturday. Oh my word! What a goal! What a goal! It's a scorcher! Oh my word! It's Radio with a difference. 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

0: Welcome back, people. So if you're just tuning in, you're locked to the Radio The Difference. Here is truly until 3 o'clock. It's a Digicel Turn Up Friday and we're in the KFC sponsored hour. So without further ado, it's all about the main event coming up in June. Yes, people, the True Juice 5K is back for its 11th year on Sunday, June 7th. It's an event that helps you stay active and support meaningful causes. 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Here to tell us more about this year's True Juice 5K is Lauren Letcher, Marketing Manager at Trade Winds Citrus Limited. So, gonna rep with her right now. You there? Good morning to you.
1: Good morning. How are you doing?
0: I'm fine. And you?
1: I'm great, thank you. Mm-hmm. Happy to be here with the Sun City family.
0: Every time, eh?
1: Yep.
0: All right, so the whole world listening right now, the 11th annual True Juice 5K is back on Sunday, June 7th. What does it mean for the True Juice team and the community to keep this tradition alive?
1: It's a huge milestone for us. So what started as a small local run has grown into a cherished community tradition. Mm-hmm. Going into our 11th year, we are always amazed to see more and more people come out to support the cause, embrace healthy living, and enjoy the atmosphere, because you know the atmosphere in Bagwak is much different than what, you know, the traditional road 5K would be, what people would be used to. So, you know, we really enjoy inviting people to the orchards, experience that breath of fresh air, and it's a real celebration of unity, wellness, and giving back.
0: I mean, and as you mentioned, giving back, this year, your support of the Linstead Public Hospital continues with so many worthy causes around. Why is this hospital so fortunate to be the beneficiary of your support for yet another year?
1: So the Linstead Public Hospital continues to play a vital role in the healthcare of St. Catherine and the surrounding communities. And we believe the best gift we could give to our Jamaican people is healthcare, and great healthcare. And that's why we are so invested in the Linstead Hospital and wanting to ensure that the equipment they have, you know, is top notch, and just ensuring that they have reliable resources so that, you know, people can feel safe and comfortable while they're there and feel like they are in good hands at that hospital. So we will continue to invest in the hospital to make it one of the best hospitals in Jamaica.
0: Mm-hmm. All right, very good. So let's discuss more about this beautiful location. It's held on the True Juice Orchards in Bagwak. What can participants expect?
1: Yes, so I touched on it earlier, but at this 5K, you're not running on the road. You're actually running or walking through our orchards. So everybody knows True Juice for their juices or their oranges. You'll actually get to be walking in our orange fields. Mm-hmm. So the course is beautiful. It's actually breathtaking. And, you know, you get that fresh country air, lush greenery, scenic views. It really is more than just a race. It's a whole experience. And, you know, after the race is done, we invite all participants to join us in the river for a cool down. So it's more of a fun day. It's like a full family fun day. So I encourage people to sign up, you know, register your families, make it a day on Sunday, June 7th, that, you know, the entire family, friends, co-workers will remember.
0: Mm-hmm. All right. Where can persons register to be a part of the True Juice 5K on Sunday, June 7th?
1: So it's very easy to register. So you just go online at www.truejuice5k.com. It's quick and easy. All the event details are there. Whether you're running, walking, or just coming out to support, we'd love to have you join us. So visit us online. You'll get all the details to enter, and it's a quick and easy process.
0: Very good. So do participants need to be seasoned runners to join the event, or...
1: Not at all.
0: Not at
1: So we
0: all.
1: welcome everyone, runners, walkers, kids, grandparents. It's truly for all ages and fitness levels. Many people walk or jog just to be a part of the movement, but what matters most is showing up and supporting the Linsett Hospital. And if you are a fitness enthusiast and want to, you know, test your capabilities, I would highly recommend the True Juice 5K. It is off-road. There are hills, there are valleys, you know, it's a different kind of run. But even if you just feel like strolling or taking your time, enjoying the fresh air, that's also an option for you.
0: That's very nice. You there?
1: Yes, I'm here.
0: Okay. All right, great. So any tips for first time participants on preparing for the big day?
1: Absolutely. So I would say leading up to the big day, stay hydrated, maybe do a little bit of light cardio in the days leading up to the event. Definitely wear comfortable shoes.

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1: Nice.
0: And we look forward to welcoming the entire Sun City family to the Orchards on Sunday, June 7th. So, and you know, once Sun City is there, there will be lots of vibes and fun on it. So I encourage everyone to come and experience that with us.
1: Mm-hmm. Yes, you know, Lauren, I must commend you on how you represent the brand. You do it excellent.
0: Oh, thank you. Yes. Thank you so much. Mm-hmm. Really appreciate that.
1: No, I see why you're the marketing manager.
0: Thank you.
1: Yeah.
0: Thank you. I love what I do. And I think, you know, True Juice is an awesome place. And, you know, just being able to produce products for Jamaican families. Mm-hmm. And, you know, the 5K is one of our staple events on our calendar. And we really look forward to it year after year. And we just love, you know, to be able to even exceed what we donated to the hospital last year, which was actually 8.2 million. So hoping to, you know, double that, to exceed it. And I really appreciate Sun City.
1: Every time. And I really appreciate, you know, you as well being on board with True Juice. So thank you so much year after year.
0: Thank you. Definitely.
1: Mm-hmm. Definitely.
0: See you on Sunday, June 7th.
1: Yes, I'll be there. Thank you so much, Lauren.
0: Perfect.
1: For
0: thank
1: sharing.
0: You.
1: All right. Take care. Enjoy your day. Yeah?
0: You too. Thank you again.
1: Yes. All right, people. So that was a beautiful Lauren Letcher, marketing manager at Tradewinds Citrus Limited. You know, it's all about the 11th annual True Juice 5K run. It's going to be so much fun. 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Yo, it's a nice venture. So June 7th, it's going to be like heaven. Yes. Better believe. All right, cool reminder. We're still in the KFC sponsored hour. You know, the hour 11 a.m. to 12 is brought to you by the new onion ring zinger from KFC. May I tell you, it's nice, is it? 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KFC, it's finger licking good, 12 o'clock. 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You know, I dem up my foot, right? All right. So we're in the international genre. We play this one from Sugar Ray. Wait, see, it is here and everything okay. Mm-hmm. Later with the girl farm, Portmore Mall, taxi stand. Oh my. It's gonna be a nice event.

Hey, 2 minutes before quiet time. Big up my best friend Lockheed, one chucho. You know I'm a done in a real life. Y'all farm later. Listen to me. All the dollies will be out. It's gonna be very, very, very nice. So now it's Missouri, you know, it go off on midday. Yeah. Grand finale song. And an international genre. We'll get to quiet time after this. We're in the KFC sponsored hour.

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I am Jodian Beckford. Coming up in our headlines, in local news, Bartlett pushes for Caribbean tourism logistic hub. Government drafting a 10-year food security plan. And 20 residents still in Hanover shelters ahead of hurricane season. In regional news, at least 78 killed in gang clashes in Haiti. In international, new Ebola outbreak confirmed in Congo. And in sports, Barnaby favored in seeking My Dream Trophy feature. And in entertainment, Devin the Doctor prepares release of Omega 2 album. Those were the headlines, but do stay with us for the news in detail.

0: We finally said yes to onion rings. Now it's your turn to say yes to the Onion Ring Zinger from KFC, a delicious hot and spicy zinger with crispy onion rings, creamy KFC signature sauce, lettuce, and mayo in a toasted brioche bun. The new KFC Onion Ring Zinger is finger-licking good.
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And now the news in detail. We begin with local news. Tourism Minister Edmund Bartlett is calling for the creation of a Caribbean tourism logistic hub to help the region retain more of the billions earned from tourism each year. Speaking at a meeting of the Caribbean Tourism Organization's newly formed Tourism Supply Side Committee in Antigua, Bartlett said the Caribbean currently keeps less than 20 cents of every tourism dollar because of heavy dependence on imported goods and foreign supply chains. Bartlett says a regional logistic hub would strengthen supply chain control, boost intra-regional trade, create jobs, and increase wealth retention across Caribbean economies. The minister also highlighted support from the Inter-American Development Bank and the World Bank, both of which are expected to assist with studies focused on improving tourism resilience and regional economic integration. More in our local news. Agriculture Minister Floyd Green says Jamaica is developing a 10-year national food security plan with support from the Food and Agricultural Organization. Speaking in Parliament, Green said the strategy is aimed at strengthening Jamaica's food systems, reducing import dependency, and improving long-term agricultural resilience. The minister noted that the plan will focus on boosting local food production, modernizing farming practices, improving climate resilience, and strengthening supply chains. Green also said the government wants to ensure Jamaica can better withstand global shocks affecting food prices and availability, especially following recent disruptions linked to climate change and international conflict. The Agricultural Ministry says consultations with stakeholders are expected to continue as the long-term food security strategy is finalized. Finally, in local news. With the 2026 Atlantic hurricane season just weeks away, 20 people are still living in emergency shelters in Hanover following the passage of Hurricane Melissa last year. The displaced residents remain housed at several shelters across the parish after their homes were damaged or destroyed during the storm. Local officials say efforts continue to relocate the affected families, but challenges involving housing repairs, funding, and accommodation arrangements have slowed the process. The situation has raised concerns over Jamaica's readiness for another hurricane season, especially with some storm victims still unable to return home months after the disaster. Authorities say support remains in place for the displaced residents, while work continues to secure more permanent housing solutions. That's it for our local news. Up next is regional news.

In our regional news, the United Nations says at least 78 people have been killed in violent gang clashes in Haiti since Saturday, as armed groups continue battling for control in parts of the country. According to UN, more than 130 others have been injured during the recent violence, which has forced thousands of residents to flee their homes. The fighting has mainly affected communities in the capital, Port-au-Prince, where gangs continue to expand their influence despite ongoing security operations and the presence of an international support mission led by Kenyan police officers. The UN says Haiti's humanitarian crisis continues to worsen, with shortages of food, healthcare, and shelter affecting millions of people across the country. International agencies are again calling for urgent action to restore stability and protect civilians caught in the escalating violence. That's it for our regional news. Up next is international news.

It's now time for our international news. Health authorities in the Democratic Republic of the Congo have confirmed a new Ebola outbreak in a remote northwestern province after at least 65 deaths were recorded. According to reports, the outbreak was declared in Ecuador following laboratory confirmation of Ebola cases in the town of Basakuso. Officials from the World Health Organization says emergency response teams have already been deployed to assist with surveillance, testing, contact tracing, and treatment efforts. Authorities warn that the remote location and limited healthcare infrastructure could make containment more difficult, while fears remain high due to Congo's history of deadly Ebola outbreaks. WHO says vaccination efforts and public health measures are now being accelerated to prevent further spread of the virus. That's it for international news. Up next is our midday sports report.

It's now time for our midday sports report. American breadwinner Barnaby is being tipped as the horse to beat in tomorrow's Seeking My Dream Trophy feature race at Caymanas Park. The graded stakes and open allowance contest, valued at $1.75 million, will see six runners competing over 7.5 furlongs. Barnaby enters the feature in strong form after a dominant six-length victory in the Legal Light Trophy on April 26. Trainers Anthony Nunes' five-year-old colt will carry 53 kilograms and is expected to face his biggest challenge from Gervano, who finished second behind him last time out and now benefits from a lighter weight assignment. That's it for our midday sports report. Up next is entertainment news.

0: In entertainment, dancehall artist Devin the Doctor is preparing to release his new 15-track album titled Omega 2 on May 18. The artist describes the project as his most complete body of work to date and says it marks the end of one chapter before the start of a new musical journey. The independently produced album blends dancehall with introspective storytelling and cinematic influences, while moving away from the contemporary trap-heavy sound dominating sections of the genre. Devin the Doctor says the album explores themes including love, heartbreak, life lessons, and personal growth drawn from his own experiences. The project features one guest appearance from reggae singer Natel as the DJ continues pushing his sound to international audiences. And those are the stories making it in our midday news package, written and produced by the Sun City News Center. It's now time for the BOJ trading rates. As of Friday, May 15, 2026, the U.S. dollar is being bought at $156.66 and sold for $158.13. The Canadian dollar is trading at $115 for buying and being sold at $116.10. Meanwhile, the British pound is being bought at $207.52 and sold for $212.99. The euro is buying at $181 and selling for $189.07. I am Jodian Beckford. 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

We finally said yes to onion rings. 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
4: Eclipse at Half Moon Hotel in St. James officially opens for visitors following renovation works. We tell you all about it on this week's Tourism Roundup. Eclipse at Half Moon Hotel in St. James has officially reopened its doors to visitors following damage caused by Hurricane Melissa. The reopening restores over 200 hotel rooms to the national inventory.
5: Today, as I watch the men and women of Half Moon marching from the heart of the house to their seats and standing in the shade, I see the pride of accomplishment and the joy of promise. The opportunity to return to what we love to do most, throwing our arms open wide to welcome the world back to the splendor and spirit of Half Moon. I want to humbly thank each and every one of you and the many contractors who stood with us for your dedication, can-do spirit, and remarkable resiliency in restoring these grounds and this beloved resort.
4: Chairman Guy Stewart. The Eclipse brand is geared towards attracting a younger demographic to the island and was opened 6 years ago as the owners envisioned reinventing the Half Moon brand.
5: We have to continue to invite new, younger guests and travelers from across the world to see the magnificence of the people and this beautiful island. But today, 5 months after tragedy and 6 years after calamity, we finally get to celebrate the long-awaited opportunity to showcase Eclipse, its beaches, grounds, amenities, and accommodations. And at the same time, we're also opening 11 stunningly renovated villas, each named after a painting of the famed Jamaican artist, though from Poland, the famed Jamaican artist Michael Lester.
4: Each villa on the property has a specially curated art piece from a famed painter, exposing visitors to local art as they enjoy the island.
5: Each villa has a signature painting of his hanging in the villa, giving it personality and curating the culture and the arts, because I like to think at Half Moon as we continue to grow to becoming the cultural crossroads along the North Coast. Because we lead, I think our guests are intrepid. They do want to discover the people that make up this world that serves us this wonderful hospitality and spirit.
4: Mr. Stewart says he is happy after 5 months of work, the hotel is finally open, carrying on the legacy of his father and grandfather.
5: As I was saying, we're welcoming guests from around the world to Jamaican personality, heritage, and hospitality. At Half Moon, we strive to tickle the emotional quotient and scratch the itch of the intrepid traveler. We are unique, and we aim to be the best we can be, altering perceptions and awakening the world to the people and place we proudly call Half Moon. We are remarkable, and we are resilient. We stand here this morning at Eclipse, a casually elegant resort within our collection, complementing Founders Cove to the west and the villas at Half Moon to the east.
4: Tourism Minister Edmund Bartlett welcomed the reopening as it demonstrates renewed global confidence in the country's hospitality sector.
6: The opening and reopening now of Eclipse at Half Moon, after intensive restoration following Hurricane Melissa, is more than the return of a beloved resort. It represents the triumph of the Jamaican spirit, a symbol of defiance in the face of the storm. It represents the triumph of the strength not only for the Salamander Collection here at Half Moon, but also for Jamaica's entire tourism family.
4: In our No Jamaica segment, Chukka Caribbean aerial outpost over Duns River. Duns River Falls in Jamaica is a stunning 180-foot high, 600-foot long waterfall that flows into the White Sand Beach and the Caribbean Sea, with popular catamaran tours offered by Chukka Caribbean. Their newest attraction, the Falls Flyer, features 7 zip lines and 4 hanging bridges, some directly over the falls, offering visitors a thrilling bird's eye view. That's it for this week's Tourism Roundup. I am Andre Palmer with studio engineer Andre Sawyers. One love.
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It's the finals where World Radio United goes up against Sun City 104.9 FM's Dream Team. The whistle has gone. Supreme Sunday plays the ball to Rewind Monday. Rewind Monday taps the ball to Current Tuesday. Current Tuesday dribble. He labs it over to Reggae Wednesday. Reggae Wednesday dribble. Left to the right. Left one for dead. Lovers turns and receives the pass. He chesses it. He brings it down on the flank. Passes it to Turn Up Friday, who turns it up. He turns up the knob on this game. It's Turn Up Friday. Turn Up Friday passes it to Scorching Saturday. Oh my word! What a goal! What a goal! It's a scorcher! Oh my word! It's Radio with a difference. Sun City 104.9.

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4: 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Stay tuned.

All right, people, of course, you know, we're in the international genre. I would just say, well, a steady vibe. It's a beautiful afternoon on this Friday. You know, the whole day is all courtesy of Digicel. It's a Digicel Turn Up Friday. Yes, sir. So without further ado, I want to say shout outs to Leon. You know, big ups to DJ Face Off and the whole promotion team. Zin, Sledge, you know, big up yourself from Connecticut. Happy Ends family. On the lock-in, and shout outs to Janima from New Jersey. Yeah, I wonder if them heard me. He will have foreign turn up and the son of bun up. Right now, G-Fuss is on the street. He's the traffic god. And he got it locked in mad. So without further ado, big ups to JoJo over Canada. Shout outs to Tanya Unruly from Three West, Greater Portmore. Claudette from Central Village. Say, guess who's here? Say, tell Mama B that we'd seed. Yes, sir. What do you mean? RIP to your legend, yeah? Big up yourself, Claudette, and Central Village family. I don't know. Surf. Pandem turf. Wola Kingston check in. So, 4 minutes before we get to 1 o'clock, we got Weed Seed on Jamaica Radio. It is Digicel Turn Up Friday. I'm gonna care what some guys say. We just a juggle. And I cause no trouble. Zane, so we got the grand finale song for you. And then we go for the break. Remember later, Gyal Farm, Portmore Mall, taxi stand. It's gonna be an immaculate venture. So listen, roll out. All the ladies will be there in their top form. Itagwan. DJ Roxy, I juggle. Trouble.

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It's the finals where World Radio United goes up against Sun City 104.9 FM's Dream Team. The whistle has gone. Supreme Sunday plays the ball to Rewind Monday. Rewind Monday taps the ball to Current Tuesday. Current Tuesday dribble. He labs it over to Reggae Wednesday. Reggae Wednesday dribble. Left to the right. Left one for dead. Lovers turns and receives the pass. He chesses it. He brings it down on the flank. Passes it to Tanner Friday, who turns it up. He turns up the knob on this game. It's Tanner Friday. Tanner Friday passes it to Scorching Saturday. Oh, my word. What a goal. What a goal. It's a scorcher. Oh, my word. It's Radio with a difference. 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

0: Locally and worldwide, you're sure the weed seed on Jamaica Radio. You know we do on a Friday. We don't really care what some guys say. We just hold our vibes. Today's all courtesy of Digicel. I mean, I tell you, said 25 years strong. Listen me. Big ups to Digicel every time. See? So we get in the reggae genre. Kick things off with a big song from Bugle and Maxi Priest. It's called Love Again. And it's well produced by Boogie Down Records. They going hard.
1: Income.

0: Pressure them singer. People, Vernal CJ on the track. It's called One Night Stand. Y'all need to check out the music video. It's nice. Go subscribe to his YouTube page. Big up yourself, Vernal CJ.
1: Tell us a girl, now make no plans. All I want was a one night stand.
0: Digicel Turn Up Friday. 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High company, I can't trust. Over the years, eh? Digicel.

me up and say, where she says sing out. Hey Gassi, hey, call the Jack Lock King. Pick up a wall in the city, right? Yes, sir. 18 minutes past 1 o'clock, we got a Weed Seed on Jamaican Radio. Big up Wanda and the Double Scoop Restaurant family. Locked in right now, Albion.

You know what you have to play? 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Classical. 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

0: all the bunch, it only takes one apple. I tell you, powerful something, you know. Big up Classical Esca every time, Waggy Ras Lucky. Yeah. Alright, Classical Esca, big up yourself. We in the reggae genre, we're gonna feature this one for Fergo Diamond. And then we have one from Kiwi. Yeah, I tell you, we had a nice Esca check in. Yeah, old Pauline. You hear me now?
1: Someone wants to die, man, you know?
0: Hey, big up the JUTC family on this one.
1: That's a vanity, you know? But at the end of the day, the whole of we are going to sell it, you know? Yeah, man, live, love it, man.

0: Like me, I tell you, enough of them a big shock. Yo, that song ya go on. Big up yourself for Fergo Diamond. Zane, people, for stream the artist, you know. I could support the music. Zane, big up Fido Afarin. You know, I'm a general in a real life. Well, without further ado, ladies and gentlemen, for your featured presentation, I introduce this one to you. Yeah, out to the Spanish Town corner. He's weighing over 100 pounds and he's ready. This one's called a 9 to 5. Listen to me, 7 Gate. Tell them straight.
1: It's a prayer for me. I'm a loving mother, Beverly.
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0: Quella, quella. Spanish Town, Babylon, are you ready?

People go stream the artist. He goes by the name of Kiwi. Very talented being. Humble youth. Give him the strength, all right? Nine to five. Easy. Pick up yourself, my artist. See the August Town checking in. Rasta Tashai and the family. Is it? Alright, so we're gonna play the grand finale song in the reggae genre. We got Warrior King and Busy Signal. And this one's, yeah, fully motivated by Lightning Records. Let's go.

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It is 1:31. We're gonna go for a quick commercial break. 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

We finally said yes to onion rings. Now it's your turn to say yes to the Onion Ring Zinger from KFC, a delicious hot and spicy zinger with crispy onion rings, creamy KFC signature sauce, lettuce, and mayo in a toasted brioche bun. 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

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It's the finals where World Radio United goes up against Sun City 104.9 FM's Dream Team. The whistle has gone. Supreme Sunday plays the ball to Rewind Monday. Rewind Monday taps the ball to Current Tuesday. Current Tuesday dribble. He labs it over to Reggae Wednesday. Reggae Wednesday dribble. Left to the right. Left one for dead. Lovers turns. They receive the pass. He chesses it. He brings it down on the flank. Passes it to Tunnel Friday, who turns it up. He turns up the knob on this game. It's Tunnel Friday. Passes it to Scorching Saturday. Oh,

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2: 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And when I'm in Jamaica, we'd see...

TMZ, the

Boy, I tell you, if you could have turned back time, my people, to the good old days, when everything cheap and life sweet. Listen to me, I'm loving this song from 21 Pilots, Billboard Classic right here. Yeah. 30 minutes before we get up to 2 o'clock. Good afternoon to everyone. Buenos tardes to all my Spanish-speaking people. Yes, sir. I got people in Mexico locked right now. Mi amigo Taleo. Buenos tardes, mi amigo. ¿Qué pasó, mi amigo? La familia right there. Mexico. Yeah. In the international genre.

Hold on. Listen, man. Nikki the Soup Lady just checking in. Good afternoon to you, Nikki. Listen, man, now. Later, it's Girl Farm. And you know what, Gwan? Crazy people are out there. So, I don't know if you have the time later. But listen, man, you need to get some onions and tomato. And some seasoning. Because listen, you have to boil soup later, Girl Farm. Me say, if you want enough money for Gwan, just listen what me tell you. Okay, Nikki. Yeah. Later, Girl Farm, I tell you, put my mall taxis hand. Turn up. Yeah, Nikki, roll out the pod. You can't flop. Shout out to Tony New Level from Bermuda. Mm-hmm. Big up Lamar from Portmore Lane. You know, he got it.

my mind. Hey, it's at 2 o'clock on Sun City Radio. Billboard hit right here. Yes, sir. Gotta go for a quick commercial break. And just a cool reminder, it's a Digicel Turn Up Friday, is it? So the whole day is brought to you by Digicel. 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Alright. Keep it locked as we go for the break. We'd see. An afternoon radio. Remember Gal Farm later. 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Full of vibes.

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We finally said yes to onion rings. 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

welcome to another exciting matchup at the World Football Championship. It's the finals where World Radio United goes up against Sun City 104.9 FM's Dream Team. The whistle has gone. Supreme Sunday plays the ball to Rewind Monday. Rewind Monday taps the ball to Current Tuesday. Current Tuesday dribble. He labs it over to Reggae Wednesday. Reggae Wednesday dribble. Left to the right. Left one for dead. Lovers turns and receives the pass. He chesses it. He brings it down on the flank. Passes it to Turn Up Friday, who turns it up. He turns up the knob on this game. It's Turn Up Friday. Turn Up Friday passes it to Scorching Saturday. Oh my word! What a goal! What a goal! It's a scorcher! Oh my word! It's Radio with a difference. Sun City 1-0.

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3: Yeah. Massive. Whoa. Cranium, Argon. Yeah.

0: Yeah. Massacre, you know.
1: Yeah. 11 minutes past 2 o'clock. Diddy Cell. Yes, Diddy Cell turn up Friday. On this day, May 15th, we get in the dancehall genre. Cranium Massacre, B-Jo.

Listen, man. 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

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You don't know. Shout outs to Malik as well from Portmore Lane. All I'm saying, the vibes turn up. I'll play back his song right now. 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I'm gonna say, look at me now. Monitor team check in. Hey, what about Garfield and the Mullines Road family? And say Garage Turn Up Sound City Radio.

You know me, I play back that one there for Chucho. The Alpha and Bars. People remember in a late time, at artist party, you know. All dollies will be out, will be at Portmore Mall taxi stand. 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One go Chucho lucky, you know. Cherish Bars. 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

0: Bagua cause fan zero right now. 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Loving Sun City, she say.
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0: Fierce all me good year. 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Yeah. Is it?
1: Weedzee, the radio killer.

No later beer cock a flick. A girl farm, listen me, you are gone. You say at Portmore Mall taxi stand, make sure you bring more than a grand. Come here, I tell you, it's a turn up. You know, it's presented to you by Chucho. So that's tonight, alright? All dollies out, without a doubt. Fully sponsored by Sun City. The event here pretty. Think of chattings. 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

0: don't tempt me. Hey, it's a 2:31, so we go for the break right now. Zane, big up my brother Massacre people and years. So, but that thing say a fame thing. 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And big up Climax, cause you make me know him. Weird 10 days. Oh well, we go for the break, keep it locked. Sun City in talk.
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1: Sunshine State. All right, people. Where are we at? 17 minutes before we get up to 3 o'clock. This is the grand finale segment. We're in the R&B and soul genre. Remember, at 3 o'clock, Chris Sonic steps in. So, you know, it's the next Wednesday. Everything good. So, want to shout out to everyone locally and worldwide. You don't know, shout outs to Sarita all the way in Johannesburg. That's the southern part of the motherland, Africa. Big up yourself, baby girl. Glad you're listening. Also, want to send shout outs to mi amigo Tulio. Over Mexico side. So, big up yourself, Tulio. You know, the whole Mexico family. On the lock-in. Judine, big up yourself from Marvelly. I don't know. Big ups to Julia as well from Papine. Zine, so. Know them lucky and everything good. That's the way it should, yeah. Shout out to Lamar and the Port Moline family. I also want to big up Bebe's Variety Store that's on Newland Main Road. You know, Everload with Sun City. Big up, Bebe. You know, I'm a sister in a real life. Yes. All right. Shout out to Kemar as well. And Tony, and big up yourself. Yeah, so we're in the R&B and soul genre. Yeah, what would that Keisha call? Let's go.
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0: Alright people, you know our history. Like my brother Six Killer would have said, Zane. So, I'm getting out of here. Up next, Chris Sonic. It's a minute to 3 o'clock. That is my time. Catch me on the radio again tomorrow, 2 o'clock, 6 o'clock on the PM time, alright? So, it's a digital turn up Friday. Remember later, Gal Farm, Port Mormon, Taxi Stand, roll out, you know, a chocho party. May I tell you, I'm on later, you know. So, I'm out.
1: 25 years,

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It's the finals where World Radio United goes up against Sun City 104.9 FM's Dream Team. The whistle has gone. Supreme Sunday plays the ball to Rewind Monday. Rewind Monday taps the ball to Current Tuesday. Current Tuesday dribble. He labs it over to Reggae Wednesday. Reggae Wednesday dribble. Left to the right. Left one for dead. Lovers turns and receives the pass. He chesses it. He brings it down on the flank. Passes it to Turn Up Friday, who turns it up. He turns up the knob on this game. It's Turn Up Friday. Turn Up Friday passes it to Scorching Saturday. Oh my word! What a goal! What a goal! It's a scorcher! Oh my word! It's Radio with a difference. 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
2: 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Ah, oh, Jesus, here the door there again. 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

0: And as you know, politics means politics divide and rule. Politics don't show people God. 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You know, what we know is God will do everything. So the best man to deal with is God.
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3: 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I'm Javine McLean. Coming up in our headlines. In local news, tension in Gordon House with MP Burchell. Patwa address sparks language debate in Parliament. Container to be used as temporary base for Richmond Police Station in St. Mary. Capri study reveals that outcomes not reflecting money being spent on sectors to cater to children. In regional news, St. Vincent and the Grenadines announce aggressive airlift expansion strategies. In international news, Trump and Xi Jinping conclude very successful talks, but no deals confirmed. In sports, Borough wants Southampton out of playoffs over Spygate. And in entertainment news, Australia soars into Eurovision's final as UK song debuts. Those were the headlines, but do stay with us for the news in detail.
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2: And we begin with local news. Tension arose in Gordon House during a debate between government and opposition members of parliament over language, culture and parliamentary procedure. The disagreement began when opposition spokesperson on creative industries, culture and information, Nikisha Burchell, started her maiden sector debate presentation in Jamaican Patois. House Speaker Juliet Holness interrupted the presentation, reminding Burchell that the standing orders require the use of the English language in Parliament. The incident sparked debate among MPs regarding the role of Jamaican Patois in official parliamentary proceedings and broader discussions about cultural identity and representation. A container will serve as a temporary base for the Richmond Police Station in St. Mary while repair work is carried out on the existing building. The station has experienced repeated flooding during heavy rainfall, with the latest incident gaining public attention after video circulated on social media. The police station operates on the ground floor of a building that also houses the court on the upper level. Officials say the building's roof was damaged during Hurricane Melissa last October. The Ministry of Justice Jamaica has since assured the public that repairs to the building will be carried out. And finally, in local news, a new study by the Caribbean Policy Research Institute, CAPRI, has found that although Jamaica is spending significant funds on sectors serving children, the major concern is whether those investments are producing positive outcomes. The report, titled Room for Improvement, The Gap Between Public Spending and Child Outcomes in Jamaica, was launched by CAPRI in collaboration with UNICEF. According to the researchers, the study is the first evidence-based analysis examining how Jamaica's national budget benefits children. It reviewed public spending and child-related outcomes across 9 fiscal years spanning from 2017-2018 to 2025-2026. The report highlights concerns about the effectiveness of government spending and improving the well-being of development of Jamaican children despite substantial financial allocations to key sectors. Time now for regional news. St. Vincent and the Grenadines are currently experiencing a massive surge in tourism. The island welcomed over 120,000 stayover visitors last year, establishing a new national record. This positive momentum has continued into the current year, with stayover arrivals increasing by 10% in each month of the first quarter, January, February, and March. Historically, the destination targeted a more senior demographic, seeking a slower, leisure-focused pace. However, thanks to the recent global exposure from digital influencers and streamers like Aisha Speed and YouTube food reviewer David Huffman, the country is increasingly attracting a highly diverse younger demographic. The Tourism Authority plans to capitalize on this by utilizing modern destination marketing and influencer engagement to capture this growing younger audience. To support the growing number of visitors, officials in SVG stressed the expanding air access is absolutely critical. In international news, Trump arrived for a high-stakes summit with Chinese leader Xi Jinping on Wednesday, accompanied by several CEOs, a high-profile business delegation spanning agriculture, aviation, electric vehicles, and artificial intelligence AI chips. Trade was near the top of the agenda, despite recent tensions over the Iran war, and businesses hoped for key deals as well as an extension of the tariff truce that is due to expire in November. On now to this evening's sports report. Middlesbrough have called for Southampton to be expelled from the championship playoff final over the Spygate saga that has dominated the English Football League's end-of-season showpiece. Southampton beat Borough in extra time in the second leg to reach the Wembley final on Saturday, May 23, against Hull City. But that may have to be rescheduled depending on the outcome of an independent panel's hearing. Borough will not be permitted to take part in the hearing brought by the EFL over Saints' alleged spying at their Rockcliffe Park training ground last Thursday before the first leg of the playoff semi-final. Time now for entertainment news. Pop star Delta Goodrem has dramatically increased Australia's odds of winning the Eurovision's Song Contest after a stunning performance of her power ballad Eclipse at Thursday night's semi-final. The singer and actress is now second favorite for the competition and is rapidly closing in on Finland, who have long been tipped to lift the trophy. If she succeeds on Saturday, it would be the first for Australia, who joined the contest as a one-off wildcard entry in 2015, but quickly became a permanent fixture. And to conclude this newscast, let's take a look at this evening's weather report. In our weather update this evening, the significant feature shows a weak trough across Jamaica and a low-level jet stream across the Central Caribbean. Both features are expected to persist through early next week. Expect windy conditions, especially across southern parishes and hilly areas, as a result of the low-level jet stream. Overall weekend forecasts from Saturday through to Monday morning will see mostly sunny, becoming windy across northeastern and southern parishes. In the afternoon, we'll see isolated showers and thunderstorms across western and north central parishes, as well as hilly areas elsewhere, and it will be partly cloudy otherwise. It will also be windy conditions expected, especially across southern parishes and hilly areas. Minimum temperature expected for Kingston and Montego Bay tonight is 26 degrees Celsius. And that's it for this evening's news package, written and produced by the Sun City News Center. 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I am Javi McLean. On behalf of the Sun City News Center, have a pleasant evening and enjoy your weekend.

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1: 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All right, Sanja Krasanik is in the building. We go for the break. Keep it locked. You don't want to miss this interview. Terminator after the break. He'll be live in the building. All right, don't move.
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1: The beat of the drum. The strumming of the bass guitar. 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This is reggae music. 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
9: 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Chris Sonic.

0: All right, check it in, people. Welcome back from the break. 8 minutes past 6 p.m. It is a Digicel Turn Up Friday. Chris Sonic is in the building. And as promised, we got a special guest in the building. Hey, joining us on the platform today is dancehall artist Terminator, representing Germany right now with his unique style and energy. He's building, you know, I mean, his name in dancehall music. And today we'll focus on his latest track, Sweet Life, a dancehall song centered around ambition, lifestyle, and a woman wanting a sweet life. All right. Terminator is here for you, ladies. You know what I mean? Sun City Radio 104.9 FM. Hey, Terminator, good afternoon, family. Welcome to the airwaves.
1: Yeah, man. Thank you so much. Thank you for being here.
0: Our pleasure. Our pleasure, man.
1: Sun City.
0: Yeah.
1: Radio.
0: Big up. Live. Yeah, man. And all is well, my G?
1: Yeah, man. Yeah, man. You know.
0: Yeah. Yeah, good.
1: Yeah, man.
0: All right, man. All right, now, for the peeps locked in, you know what I mean? Just give us a quick rundown of your journey into music, you know what I mean? How it all began and what inspired you to become an artist?
1: Become a long time ago, you know, me love dancehall music, you know, me think from around 2000, me done first on the island. Yeah, man, and then me listen to vibes carter music. And me love it, you know, from day one, me carter jump on the scene, me bounty bring him on the stage. Yeah, man.
0: So Cartel is one of your
1: influences. Yeah, my biggest inspiration, you know.
0: Mm-hmm. Uh-huh. Mad.
1: Yeah, man, then all the time you come to Jamaica, me was also married to a Jamaican woman.
0: Mm-hmm.
1: I mean, well, man, go to the Gaza, you know. No? Because, you know, they were always teaching anything.
0: Want to own your picture.
1: Mm-hmm. Yeah, man, and then we find the link to bring me to the Gaza, you know. Because everybody warned me before, you know, no, go there, they rap you, and da, da, da, da, da.
0: Mm-hmm.
1: You know. But we go there, mm-hmm. And yeah, man, we link with Jaggy. Yeah. Big up Jaggy Palmer Music, you know, mm-hmm. A new label that, but it become big, you know, mm-hmm. Trust me.
0: Yeah.
1: Yeah, man, and direct we find a good connection.
0: Mm-hmm.
1: You show me the Gaza, do one photo.
0: Mm-hmm.
1: Man, we was proud and happy, you know, that we could go there as a white man, you know.
0: Mm-hmm.
1: Yeah, man, we fly home. Me don't know, 4 or 5 months, me come back.
0: Yeah.
1: Me invite him, you know. Mm-hmm. We say for thank that me could go to the Gaza, me invite him. Yeah, man, then we sing a little bit,
0: mm-hmm.
1: Teach a song, and say, what? Do it again. We do it again, and say, you do your own song now.
0: Yeah.
1: Yeah, man.
0: All right, so have you met the world boss yet?
1: Not even yet. We sing a live show in Germany, you know, a long time before the prison thing, you know?
0: Yeah.
1: Mm-hmm.
0: All right, cool. How do you describe your sound and musical style?
1: You know, me go with the 90s dancehall music, and we love the 90s, you know, the 90s dancehall style. Mm-hmm. And we try to mix it now with the modern style,
0: mm-hmm.
1: You know, so you know that rhythm, EPO rhythm,
0: mm-hmm.
1: Before we call it gangster rock rhythm, we fix it a little bit.
0: Mm-hmm.
1: Yeah, man.
0: All right, cool.
1: Old school and new school together.
0: Mm-hmm.
1: Love it.
0: All right, nice. And apart from Vibes Cartel, do you have any other influences in the music?
1: Before we start with hip-hop music, we love hip-hop music, you know, but then after to dance, I'm going to come with Ninja Man, Shabba Rang, same time there, Buju, you know?
0: I know Yaxter.
1: Yeah. Yeah, big up Yaxter, you know? Yeah, man. The country man. Yeah, man, big him up.
0: Yeah, man.
1: The beast is back, you know?
0: All right, nice. Yeah. All right, now, being an artist from Germany, how were you first introduced to dancehall music and what made you fall in love with the genre?
1: In the school, you know, we have an expression and them all the time go to Jamaica.
0: Yeah.
1: We never was in Jamaica. Then we listen to music.
0: Mm-hmm.
1: Also, we live close to Netherlands, you know.
0: Mm-hmm.
1: You can say that? Me don't know.
0: Yeah.
1: You know?
0: Mm-hmm.
1: We smoke something. Then we listen to reggae. Of course, Bob Marley, Peter Tosh, them time there. So it start, you know, with normal roots reggae. Yeah, man.
0: Mm-hmm. And from there?
1: From there, catch me, you know.
0: Yeah, man.
1: Yeah, man.
0: All right, talk to us about this track though. Who's the producer for the song?
1: Always Jaggy Palmer Music.
0: Mm-hmm.
1: You know, him produced me all the thing. I mean, me not change that, you know.
0: Yeah.
1: He stay loyal. He give me the chance. He's so proud of that.
0: Mm-hmm.
1: That we can do as a white man music with the Gaza people.
0: Yeah.
1: A dream for me, you know, brother.
0: True.
1: Yeah.
0: Dream come true.
1: A dream come true. Yeah. I mean, I know nothing more in my mind, you know.
0: Yeah.
1: Tonight we shoot the next video up on the Gaza.
0: For the Gaza.
1: Mm-hmm.
0: Today. All right.
1: Today. Man, yeah, man.
0: Man.
1: Yeah.
0: 19. All right, awesome. All right, and how is this song doing so far?
1: Yeah, you see the views on YouTube. It's not so bad, you know, for a white man, nobody know me. Mm-hmm. We have only 3 songs released yet. From Call Up a Vibes Machine from Spain Town.
0: Mm-hmm.
1: Also tough shoot, you know, with tough lyrics.
0: Yeah.
1: And yeah, the first one was The Year Man. That was our first production.
0: Mm-hmm.
1: Yeah. But we learn a lot now, you know, we just enter the music business. We love music all the time, you know, but just inside the music business. Mm-hmm. Same book, Axler say, you know, that's the industry and the truth.
0: Nice. And is there a music video out for this song?
1: This Sweet Life, yes. On YouTube, can see it, you know, here, man, official video.
0: All right, cool. Come and it's distributed, right, in all the stores?
1: Yeah, man, in all the stores, you can get it.
0: All right, nice. All right, so we have the song lined up now. We're going to take a listen, play the song for all our peeps logged in worldwide right now. Mm-hmm. Now, we've got Terminator in the building.
1: Yeah. Big up Sun City Radio.
0: Yeah, man, every time.
1: Yeah, man.
0: All right, let's go. Chucky Scott, Sweet Life.
2: Sweet Life, she want that from long time.

0: Alright people, there you have it, Songs of Terminator. This one is called Sweet Life. Drag is out everywhere, now I mean stream it. Show it some love, leave a like, leave a comment, share it to a friend. Alright, the song is out, it's doing good, video is out. You know what I mean? Alright Terminator, talk to us. Apart from, you know what I mean, the video you are shooting tonight, what's next for you on the music scene? What do you have in the pipeline for the peeps?
1: In the pipeline, you know, brother. Mm-hmm. Yeah, man, enough tracks. Yeah,
0: next collab.
1: Yeah,
2: coming with
0: Vibe
2: Machine.
0: They will love that one there.
1: They will love that one there.
2: Yeah. Better by tracking them. Just yeah. Like yeah. Mm-hmm. Better track after track
0: yeah.
2: After track.
0: Yeah. Mm-hmm. Yeah, and big up yourself on this song. You know what I mean? I like the song on this one.
1: Thanks so
0: love
1: much.
0: The
1: thanks so much, man.
0: Yeah, man.
1: Thanks.
0: Yeah.
1: German,
2: I do part
0: one. I have to big him up. Mm-hmm. You know what I mean? And to jump on one of them. Them ready, man. I know, boy, if you do that.
2: No.
0: All right, cool.
1: Thanks to the producer. No, he yeah, man. He make everything possible.
0: Yeah.
1: Here.
0: Yeah.
1: Really.
0: Mm-hmm. Yeah, man. Big up the G.
1: Yeah, man.
0: All right. Now, yeah, what's next? Apart from that collab, any more body of work coming? You have any EP, any album coming out?
1: EP, I haven't on the plan yet, you know. First we drop song after some song tracks. On the market, you know, mm-hmm. And then we see what happens.
0: Just some singles first. Some singles.
1: Yes,
0: and
1: yes. But we believe, you know, in them things there, you know, that the boss, you know, mm-hmm. When the boss, of course, EP come, album come.
0: Mm-hmm.
1: Yeah, man.
0: Yeah, in due time.
1: Yeah, man.
0: Yeah.
1: Hope that comes. God is the greatest.
0: That is it.
1: Yeah, man.
0: All right. And what advice for all the young artists out there listening to you right now? What advice do you have for them?
1: Advice for them? Mm-hmm. For the Jamaican youth, them? No, man. Stay focused, you know. Always, you know, there's so many jobs. It's outside on the island, you know, also in the music industry. You must not only be a DJ.
0: Yeah.
1: You can be a video director. Mm-hmm. Like you simple can bring one, you know, anything sport, football.
0: Mm-hmm.
1: No matter what a mechanic, you know, can be the best mechanic, you know.
0: True.
1: But the crime thing, you know, have to go down here, you know.
0: Yeah.
1: Stay focused. Everybody can do it, you know.
0: Yeah.
1: You see me at 52 now, you know.
0: Mm-hmm.
1: And now we come up with music.
0: Mm-hmm.
1: So any day can something happen for you them.
0: Yeah.
1: Any day. Yeah, man. Stay focused and believe.
0: Mm-hmm.
1: Well and do said. The right thing. Choose the right word.
0: Well said.
1: Mm-hmm.
0: All right. And before you go, how can the peeps find you on all the social media platforms where they can see
1: you? On Instagram, Facebook, TikTok, you can find me, you know. Mm-hmm. At Terminator, everywhere. YouTube, mm-hmm. channel. Yeah, man. They find me everywhere.
0: All right. Give them the username. What's the username?
1: Terminator. International.
0: Mm-hmm. Across all boards.
1: Yes.
0: All right. Cool. And do you have any big ups? You want to shout out to anybody before you go?
1: Yeah, man. First one, again, we say big up Jackie Palmer Music, you know.
0: Mm-hmm.
1: Big up all these people who make that happen. Big up the whole of Jamaica, you know. Me love it, you know, that you give me the chance. Big up Sun City, you know. Big up my family. Big up my love.
0: Yeah.
1: Dempsey. The Gaza make everything happen, you know. And then last but not least, the world boss, you know, the dancehall king, you know.
0: Mm-hmm.
1: Yeah, man. You are the biggest one, you know.
0: Yeah, man. Fully
1: over guys. The next 100 years, you know. I tell you straight, you know.
0: All right, bro. Thank you for passing through, you know what I mean?
1: I have to thank you, brother. We could have been here. Really.
0: Yes, man.
1: A pleasure.
0: All the best.
1: Thanks.
0: Yes,
1: yeah, man. Big up all the people out there.
0: Mm-hmm. Mm-hmm. That is it. Yeah. All right, people. That was Terminator passing through the building. Remember, Sweet Live is out now. Stream it. Video is out. It's doing good. You know what I mean? Let them know what Sun City is sending. Leave a like. Leave a comment. All right? And that's a wrap. Time is now 19 minutes past 6 p.m. I mean, big of yourself, Jiggy, passing through the building.

0: got that in. She make it clear, make you pressure if you sure. And now you hook, the way she dance.
1: She gon' make you move to Miami.
2: 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Which of the new flavored wings will you try first? Lemon pepper, garlic parmesan, or ghost pepper? The time by Popeye's is...
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Yeah, for your advice, you know a rose than I represent. 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
1: This is not just one day, which is the Sunday. 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